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11: Yeah, and the sun's come out.
10: You're floating on air.
11: And it's put the wind back in your sails.
10: It's just so good to really, really let rip.

0: exactly. I really let go when I do it. I mean, I don't care who hears, the neighbours, anyone.
1: Yeah, I had such a good one the other day. Gave my boyfriend a shock.
0: It's like throwing open a window in a stuffy room.
1: Freeze your brain, doesn't it?
0: Mm.
2: When you've got a bunged up nose, blow it loud and blow it proud. 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
1: £110 million is being invested by the government to speed up building extra prison places. Justice Secretary Alex Norris is set to announce the move in an effort to tackle overcrowding in the prison estate. He's also expected to outline details of an early release scheme. It's after Prime Minister Andy Burnham announced that the killers of Thames Valley Police Officer Andrew Harper will not be eligible following a backlash. Kemi Badenoch has sacked Sir Mel Stride as Shadow Chancellor in a reshuffle of her Tory team. The Conservative leader has now appointed Andrew Griffith in the role. Dame Priti Patel and Sir James Cleverly will also be on the backbenches following the shake-up. A vigil has been held honouring the victims of flash floods in Nepal.
2: And we are trying to find ways of getting supplies and other things, clothes,

0: various things out there that is required. So we're getting together some organisations and talking to them locally.
1: The gathering last night saw members of the Nepali community and others light candles outside a temple in Hounslow. Nepal's disaster agencies say just over 900 deaths have been recorded since the flood last Wednesday. Despite temperatures dropping and the return of rain, the effects of drought across the country are still being felt. A National Trust estate is facing a hay shortage as grass growth has stalled. Dave Hassell, National Trust Farm and Countryside Manager, says it affects everything.
2: I think this is normal now. And what we need is real recognition and support about that technical help that farmers need to be able to adapt to farming in this climate. And that takes a heck of a lot of support, and it isn't done in one publication.
1: And millions of children and pregnant women across England can get their flu vaccine from today. NHS England says jabs will be given in a range of locations, including pharmacies. From Radio News Hub, I'm Lucy Gorman-Lee.
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1: Many southern areas will be dry with sunny spells, cloudier further north with a band of rain moving southwards, a high of 22 degrees Celsius.
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dear Sherry Crackon. Welcome to another Rewind. It's a chance to delve into the archives. Where are we going today? Well, we're going to grab our fingerless lace gloves. We're going to make sure our Betamax is programmed to record. Because today, we're shifting the gears on our musical time machine to visit a year of absolute pop culture. Oh, yeah. It's an era where Apple Macintosh computers was introduced to the world and a brand new puzzle game called Tetris was all the rage. Any ideas? Not me, dude. I have no idea. All I can tell you is this week, 15 go up, 20 drop down, 3 refuse.

Let's kick off at the top of the tree then. It's down 9, this week's number 40 for Phil Fearon. Remember him and his buddies Galaxy.

I don't know about you, but these three haven't really helped me at all. It was down 9 this week's 40 for Phil Fearon, and everybody's laughing. It was up 22 at this week's 39 for Aztec Camera, and All I Need Is Everything. And it was our first new entry at 38, the Jacksons and Torture. Any ideas? No, me neither. So should we do some clues then, yeah? I'll tell you what, we'll do some clues after this. I know.

0: What a tune. Down six. This week's 34. Queen. And It's a Hard Life.
1: Oh, tell me about it.
0: I'm not going to go into details because, let's be honest, I could rant for hours. Right, let's just push the right button, shall we?
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0: See what

solo transatlantic flight in a balloon. Yeah, the helium balloon, you know, the hot air balloons and all the rest, yeah. A bit mental. And 5% of the British adult population brought shares in British Telecom. That's BT to me and you. When they went up for sale. Do you remember the adverts? Busby. Remember Busby? God, life was so simple then. This may judge our memory a little bit. The Olympic Games were held in LA. Team GB took home a total of 37 medals. Most memorable ones obviously come from Daley Thompson for decathlon. Sebastian Gell for athletics, the 1500 metres. Steve Redgrave, obviously rowing. And javelin's Tessa Sanderson. Remember that? What about this one then? At the Winter Olympics, Torva Lundin. Highest scoring figure skaters of all time, receiving 12 perfect sixes after they did the Bolero. Remember that year? This will definitely jog your memory. Sad day. Live on TV. The legend comedian Tommy Cooper collapsed and died live on stage. Everyone remembers where they were watching that. It was also the year of Dell computers. Yeah, Michael Dell started selling them. He targeted small businesses and households instead of high-end consumers. Cirque du Soleil was founded in this year. Tetris was released also this year. And the medicine bottle safety cap was patented. And Richard Branson suffered a delayed flight in this year. So what did he do? Instead of throwing a tantrum, he launched Virgin Atlantic. So much money! So much! And I had one of these, and I'm to be honest, I didn't like it. It was the Jeep Cherokee. Yeah, it was launched in this year. It was considered the very first SUV. Really? That don't help me at all. I don't know about you. BB's rewind shots on the air, baby. Right, Torva Lundin. Bolero. No idea whatsoever.

Good Jackson and Girl, You're So Together. If you was to say we're in 1980, I'd look at you and go, really? If you was to say 1989, I'd be like, no. However, if you was to say 1984, I'd look at you and go, how did you get that? Well done.

It was a new entry at 32 for Sister Sledge, and we're lost in music. But it was down 5 this week's 31 for the Flock of Seagulls. And the more you live, the more you love. So we're in 1984, 42 years ago. 42! This is going to be depressing as we look at the cost of living from 42 years ago then. The average UK house price was between 27 grand and 31. What, really? Honestly? However, if you was in Greater London, you're looking around about 39 to 44. Average wages, however, the average annual salary was around about 6.5 grand. Yeah, that works out to around about 115 to 125 per week. Yeah, it's not good, was it, really? The weekly shop looks a little bit like this. If you was getting a pint of milk, it could set you back 21p. A loaf of bread was 40p. A dozen large eggs was 80p. A pack of butter was 45p. If you're looking for those variety baked beans, you know the 57 varieties, you know the one I'm on about, yeah? Simply, yeah, okay, that one. They would take you back 17p, about 2 quid there, isn't it? Pint of bitter was 71p. And this is the kicker, are you ready? 42 years ago, we was playing for a litre of petrol, 40p. Yeah. And a Mars bar, 18p. I give up. And people say, if you had the choice, would you go back?

It was up 11 this week, 28 for Heaven, 17 and Sunset Now. And it was also up 11 this week, 26 for Level 42, and they're in hot water, you know. So 1984, what was we watching on the big screen then? Well, Indiana Jones and the Temple of Doom, Karate Kid, still funny today, Police Academy. Also, still very, very good today, and I love it still, the Gremlins, yeah, Mowgli. We all wanted one, didn't we? Just don't feed it after midnight. Footloose, Beverly Hills Cop. The biggest film of the year, though, was, of course, Ghostbusters, starring Bill Murray, Dan Aykroyd, and Sigourney Weaver. On the TV, that's a small screen to me and you. Murder, She Wrote, Spitting Image, always a good watch on a Sunday night. Miami Vice, The Cosby Show, Hello, Hello. Listen very carefully, I should see these elephants. The Price is Right, Surprise, Surprise. Kate and Ali and Crime Watch were all shown for the very first time. Thomas the Tank Engine was around this year as well. It was narrated originally by Ringo Starr. And it was also the year of Sky. Yeah, Sky Channel launched in the UK. And we were still watching Porridge, Bullseye. And he still never said, let's go and see what you would have won. I know, we all thought he did, but no, he didn't. Minder and Dallas were big this year as well. Yeah, all right, maybe don't take me back. Yeah, all right, fair enough.

0: It was down 5 this week's 24 for Prince and When Doves Cry. And it was down 7 this week's 23 for Jeffrey Osborne and On the Wings of Love. It's the rewind as we look back at 1984. And I've just been doing some quick little looks on the interweb. And although, like, the cost of food and stuff and housing was really affordable, tech, however, was really expensive. When you think a VHS player, now, we don't have VHS players no more. It's all, like, downloads and everything and Netflix and all that. But back in the day, we had a VHS player and we had cassette tapes and everything. One of those would set you back 200 to 300 quid, depending on what ones you bought. Now, bearing in mind, your weekly wage was only 115 to 125 quid a week. Now, if you look at that in today's world, with inflation and everything, a price... This is mental. The price of a VHS player would be around about a grand. Yeah, a grand. Have a word.
1: The Rewind Chart.
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1: £110 million is being invested by the government to speed up building extra prison places. Justice Secretary Alex Norris is set to announce the move in an effort to tackle overcrowding in the prison estate. He's also expected to outline details of an early release scheme. It's after Prime Minister Andy Burnham announced that the killers of Thames Valley Police Officer Andrew Harper will not be eligible following a backlash. Kemi Badenoch has sacked Sir Mel Stride as Shadow Chancellor in a reshuffle of her Tory team. The Conservative leader has now appointed Andrew Griffith in the role. Dame Priti Patel and Sir James Cleverly will also be on the backbenches following the shake-up. A vigil has been held honouring the victims of flash floods in Nepal.
2: And we are trying to find ways of getting supplies and other things, clothes, various things out there that is required. So we're getting together some organisations and talking to them locally.
1: The gathering last night saw members of the Nepali community and others light candles outside a temple in Hounslow. Nepal's disaster agency say just over 900 deaths have been recorded since the flood last Wednesday. Despite temperatures dropping and the return of rain, the effects of drought across the country are still being felt. A National Trust estate is facing a hay shortage as grass growth has stalled. Dave Hassell, National Trust Farm and Countryside Manager, says it affects everything.
3: I think this is normal now. And what we need is real recognition and support about that technical help that farmers need to be able to adapt to farming in this climate. And that takes a heck of a lot of support, and it isn't done in one publication.
1: And millions of children and pregnant women across England can get their flu vaccine from today. NHS England says jabs will be given in a range of locations, including pharmacies. From Radio News Hub, I'm Lucy Gorman-Lee.
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6: This is your weather update.
1: Many southern areas will be dry with sunny spells, cloudier further north with a band of rain moving southwards, a high of 22 degrees Celsius.

It was down 7. Yeah. This week's 19 for Tina Turner. What's Love Got to Do with It? And it was down 4. This week's 13 for Frankie and the Two Tribes. Should we do the World of Sport? Well, the FA Cup in 1984 was won by Everton. They beat Watford 2-0. The League Cup was won by Everton. Well, sorry, was won by Liverpool, who defeated Everton 1-0 in a replay. The European Cup went to Liverpool. They defeated Roma on penalties to complete the treble, because they also got the first division. It was their third consecutive league title. The second division went to Chelsea. Third division went to Oxford United. Fourth went to York City, who became the very first English team to hit 101 points. Yeah. The conference went to Northwich, Victoria. And the Scottish Premier went to Aberdeen, who were then managed by one Alex Ferguson. Yeah. Scottish Cup also went to Aberdeen. They beat Celtic 2-1. In the world of Formula One, it was the closest championship finish kind of in F1 history. It was decided by a mere 0.5 points. Yeah. It went to Niki Lauda from McLaren. They also got the championship as well. In snooker, the Masters, Jimmy White won his very first title, beating Terry Griffiths. The Worlds went to Steve Davis, who also got the UK championship. In the world of tennis, the Australian Open went to Mats Wilander for the men, and for the women, it was Chris Evert. The French Open was Ivan Lendl, Martina Navratilova for the women. Wimbledon was won by John McEnroe. And for the women, it was Martina again. The US Open was won by John McEnroe. And for the women again, it was Martina Navratilova. In the world of golf, the Masters went to Ben Crenshaw. The US Open went to Fuzzy Zwella. The U Open Championship went to Seve. And his most iconic fist pump celebration. And the PGA went to Lee Trevano. And of course, if you are a fan of the horses, the Derby went to Ciclento and Chris Roach. Ascot Gold Cup went to Gilder and Steve Cawthon. The National Hello Dandy and Neil Doughty. And the Cheltenham Gold Cup went to Borough Hill Lad and Phil Tuck. And that, my friends, colleagues, pals and chums,

0: It was up 12 with this week's number 12 for Deposh Mid. Deposh, was that? Did I actually say Deposh? What's the matter with me? Depeche Mode and Master and Servant. And it was up 11 for Alphaville and Big in Japan. Who's ready for a top 10 then?
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2: Let's go!
0: So here we go then, the big top 10 from 42 years ago. Yeah, I can tell you, four go up, three go down, three refuse to budge. One of these is our number one. Could it be Ray Parker Jr.? Or what about George Michael? Could even be Spandau Ballet. What about Stevie Wonder? There is the Clag that is Black Lace. They're in there as well, somewhere. Along with Laura Branigan, Hazel D, Elton John. He could be number one. Howard Jones. What about Miami Sound Machine? Yeah, that's Gloria Estefan to me and you. One of those is our number one. The question is, who could it be?
3: Music power music.
0: Now, don't go cheating. I know there are lots of people who do. You just spoiled the fun, didn't you? It's down to this week's number 10.

It was down to this week's number 10 for Hazel Dean and Whatever I Do. Up to this week's 9, Spandau Ballet and I'll Fly for You. And it was down 3, this week's number 8 for

0: song, including The Clag, which is still to be played. And they're not being played yet. It's a non-mover at number 7.
1: Emergency, paging Dr. Beat. Emergency.
0: For the Miami Sound Machine.

from the biggest film of the year, Ghostbusters. Title song from the film, Ray Parker Jr. Up 12, this week's number 6. And it was a non-mover for the Miami Sound Machine and Dr. Beat. With, of course, Gloria Estefan, you know. It's the rewind. As we look back 42 years, that's 1984 to me and you. And Elton John was up 1. This week's number 5. And the Passengers.

0: 500. It was down one. This week's number two for George Michael and the Careless Whispers. It's the Rewind. We've just done 40 to 2. Should we count them down?
1: The Rewind chart. Top 40 countdown.
2: Number 40.
0: Phil Fearon, Everybody's Laughing.
2: Number 39.
0: Aztec Camera, All I Need Is Everything.
2: Number 38.
0: The Jacksons, Torture.
2: Number 37.
0: Kraftwerk, Tour de France.
2: Number 36.
0: Kane Gang, Closest Thing to Heaven.
2: Number 35.
0: Band of Gold, Love Songs Are Back Again.
2: Number 34.
0: Queen, It's a Hard Life.
2: Number 33.
0: Michael Jackson, Girl, You're So Together.
2: Number 32.
0: Sister Sledge, Lost in Music.
2: Number 31.
0: Flock of Seagulls, The More You Live, The More You Love.
2: Number 30.
0: Tracy Ullman, Sunglasses.
2: Number 29.
0: Pointer Sisters, I Need You.
2: Number 28.
0: Heaven 17, Sunset Now.
2: Number 27.
0: Break Machine, Are You Ready?
2: Number 26.
0: Level 42, Hot Water.
2: Number 25.
0: Iron Maiden, 2 Minutes to Midnight.
2: Number 24.
0: Prince, When Doves Cry.
2: Number 23.
0: Jeffrey Osborne, On the Wings of Love.
2: Number 22.
0: Frankie Goes Hollywood, Relax.
2: Number 21.
0: Bucks Fizz, Talking in Your Sleep.
2: Number 20.
0: Rod Stewart, Some Guys Have All the Luck.
2: Number 19.
0: Tina Turner, What's Love Got to Do with It?
2: Number 18.
0: Grandmaster Flash and Melly Mel, The White Lines.
2: Number 17.
0: Smith's, William, It Was Really Nothing.
2: Number 16.
0: Trevor Walters, Stuck on You.
2: Number 15.
0: Malcolm McLaren, Madam Butterfly.
2: Number 14.
0: Tears for Fears, Mother's Talk.
2: Number 13.
0: Frankie Goes Hollywood, Two Tribes.
2: Number 12.
0: Depeche Mode, Master and Servant.
2: Number 11.
0: Alphaville, Big in Japan.
2: Number 10.
0: Hazel Dean, Whatever I Do.
2: Number 9.
0: Spandau Ballet, I'll Fly For You.
2: Number 8.
0: Laura Branigan, Self Control.
2: Number 7.
0: Miami Sound Machine, Dr. Beat.
2: Number 6.
0: Ray Parker Jr., Ghostbusters.
2: Number 5.
0: Elton John, Passengers.
2: Number 4.
0: Howard Jones, Like To Get You Know You Well.
2: Number 3.
0: Black Lace, Agadoo.
2: Number 2.
0: George Michael, Careless Whisper. Which means...
2: Number 1.
0: Yeah, it goes to Stevie Wonder. Until next time.

0: drugs stay in your system longer than you think. So you could fail a police drug test days later.
1: Drug test positive.
0: Be banned from driving for a minimum of 12 months.
1: Come with me, please, sir.
0: And have a criminal record for years.
1: And turn to the side, please.
0: Which could cost you your job.
2: So sorry, gonna have to let you go.
0: Is risking your future really a road you want to go down? When you let drugs drive, you lose control of your life. Think. Don't put drugs in the driving seat.
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4: Dwayne Keith D. Davis has been found guilty in the murder trial of Tupac Shakur. The 63-year-old's been convicted of murder with the use of a deadly weapon after the jury deliberated for 3 hours in Las Vegas. The trial has revisited the night nearly 30 years ago when Tupac was shot whilst on his way to perform at a club in Las Vegas. Davis' attorneys argue there is no evidence of his connection to the murder. £110 million is being invested by the government to speed up building extra prison places. Justice Secretary Alex Norris is set to announce the move in an effort to tackle overcrowding in the prison estate. He's also expected to outline details of an early release scheme. It's after Prime Minister Andy Burnham announced that the killers of Andrew Harper will not be eligible following a backlash. A vigil's been held honouring the victims of flash floods in Nepal.
5: And we are trying to find ways of getting supplies and other things, clothes, various things out there that is required. So we're getting together some organisations and talking to them locally.
4: The gathering last night saw members of the Nepali community and others light candles outside a temple in Hounslow. Nepal's disaster agency say just over 900 deaths have been recorded. The effects of drought across the country are still being felt. A National Trust estate is facing a hay shortage as grass growth has stalled. Dave Hassell is their farm and countryside manager.
6: For those small businesses where it's your sole livelihood, it's slightly heartbreaking going out and watching things fail or struggle, which you've put so much time and money in when they mean so much for the, you know, your livelihood at the end of the day and the natural environment. So yeah, there's so many problems caused by the drought.
4: And Victoria Beckham's brand has made its first profit since it launched 18 years ago. The former Spice Girl added a beauty line to her fashion label in 2019. From Radio News Hub, I'm Lucy Gorman-Lee.
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9: This is your weather update.
4: Many southern areas will be dry with sunny spells, cloudier further north with a band of rain moving southwards. A high of 22 degrees Celsius.
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11: One man and his dog attempt to navigate an apocalypse in Ridley Scott's new sci-fi thriller, The Dog Stars. Out in cinemas on Friday the 28th of August, Jacob Elordi plays Hig, a civilian pilot searching for the prospect of a better life in a devastated world. Jacob says he jumped at the chance to work with the legendary director.
12: Ridley's a pioneer of cinema. You know, I would argue that he's on everyone's list of cinematic heroes. So as soon as he sent through the screenplay, the draw was entirely Ridley Scott.
11: One for the grown-ups now, as Olivia Wilde plays the lead in the comedy I Want Your Sex, also out in cinemas. It sees provocative artist Erica Tracy start an explicit relationship with one of her workers.
13: Elliot!
14: Erica would like to see you in her office.
13: Me?
15: Come over here so I can take a better look at you. Oh, don't walk. I'd really prefer if you crawled.
11: Finally, One Night Only arrives in cinemas. This rom-com starring Callum Turner and Monica Barbaro is set in a world where single people are only legally allowed to hook up on one night of the year. 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I'm Jamie Burton.

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7: The fact is that these songs are connected with your name. You know, they're like the rungs of a ladder that you've really struggled to climb. Or they're like old friends. I mean, how can you discard them? It's impossible. The other thing is, of course, they're as much your songs as they are mine. For instance, there's...

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1: Dwayne Keith D. Davis has been found guilty in the murder trial of Tupac Shakur. The 63-year-old's been convicted of murder with the use of a deadly weapon after the jury deliberated for 3 hours in Las Vegas. A trial has revisited the night nearly 30 years ago when Tupac was shot whilst on his way to perform at a club in Las Vegas. Davis' attorneys argue there is no evidence of his connection to the murder. £110 million is being invested by the government to speed up building extra prison places. Justice Secretary Alex Norris is set to announce the move in an effort to tackle overcrowding in the prison estate. He's also expected to outline details of an early release scheme. It's after Prime Minister Andy Burnham announced that the killers of Andrew Harper will not be eligible following a backlash. A vigil's been held honouring the victims of flash floods in Nepal.
2: And we are trying to find ways of getting supplies and other things, clothes, various things out there that is required. So we're getting together some organisations and talking to them locally.
1: The gathering last night saw members of the Nepali community and others light candles outside a temple in Hounslow. Nepal's disaster agency say just over 900 deaths have been recorded. The effects of drought across the country are still being felt. A National Trust estate is facing a hay shortage as grass growth has stalled. Dave Hassell is their farm and countryside manager.
3: For those small businesses where it's your sole livelihood, it's slightly heartbreaking going out and watching things fail or struggle, which you've put so much time and money in when they mean so much for your livelihood at the end of the day and the natural environment. So yeah, there's so many problems caused by the drought.
1: And Victoria Beckham's brand has made its first profit since it launched 18 years ago. The former Spice Girl added a beauty line to her fashion label in 2019. From Radio News Hub, I'm Lucy Gorman-Lee.
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6: This is your weather update.
1: Many southern areas will be dry with sunny spells, cloudier further north with a band of rain moving southwards. A high of 22 degrees Celsius.
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8: One man and his dog attempt to navigate an apocalypse in Ridley Scott's new sci-fi thriller, The Dog Stars. Out in cinemas on Friday the 28th of August, Jacob Elordi plays Hig, a civilian pilot searching for the prospect of a better life in a devastated world. Jacob says he jumped at the chance to work with the legendary director.
9: Ridley's a pioneer of cinema. You know, I would argue that he's on everyone's list of cinematic heroes. So as soon as he sent through the screenplay, the draw was entirely Ridley Scott.
8: One for the grown-ups now, as Olivia Wilde plays the lead in the comedy I Want Your Sex, also out in cinemas. It sees provocative artist Erica Tracy start an explicit relationship with one of her workers.
10: Elliot, Erica would like to see you in her office.
11: Me?
12: Come over here so I can take a better look at you. Oh, don't walk. I'd really prefer if you crawled.
8: Finally, One Night Only arrives in cinemas. This rom-com starring Callum Turner and Monica Barbaro is set in a world where single people are only legally allowed to hook up on one night of the year. That's your latest entertainment roundup. I'm Jamie Burton.
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8: 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Motorbike safety, it's on all of us. National Highways.
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10: 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And here's Sue, waiting to cross the road off to get a takeaway.
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12: A jury has found Dwayne Keithy Davis guilty of orchestrating the killing of Tupac Shakur. Lucy Gormanley has more.
13: The rapper was stopped at a red light in Las Vegas on the 7th of September 1996 when a white Cadillac pulled up beside him and shots were fired. He died 6 days later from his wounds. 63-year-old Davis has been convicted of a single count of murder with a deadly weapon. Davis's attorneys argue there is no evidence of his connection to the murder.
12: A man's been charged with murder after the house fire which killed a 7-year-old girl and her aunt near Middlesbrough. Officers were called to reports of the fire in Grangetown on the morning of August the 26th. The 23-year-old's now been charged with two counts of murder and GBH. A 31-year-old's also been released without charge. Andy Burnham will call for more public control over water, energy and transport in his first appearance in the House of Commons since becoming Prime Minister. He's expected to set out his belief that essential services haven't been run in the public interest and that they've become neither reliable nor affordable, holding back households and the wider economy. It's the start of the new school year in England and Wales, but for parents it can be an expensive time. Pudsey Community Project offers an alternative to brand new kit with its Reduce Reuse project. Richard Dimmery is their CEO.
14: We're seeing a lot more contact for parents who are looking to get more school uniform. Try and have them kitted out for the whole year, whether that's primary school, which we've got from nursery all the way through, or particularly for high school, which with blazers and PE kits can be quite a lot more expensive.
12: Argentina captain Lionel Messi has announced his retirement from international football. The 39-year-old's played 207 times for his country, scoring 125 goals. And Dolly Parton's estate's announced a two-day festival in her honour next year. Dolly Fest will be held in London and Nashville. It was scheduled to take place earlier this year before the singer had to step back due to health challenges. Organisers say it will now serve as a celebration of her legacy. That's the latest from Radio News Hub. I'm Frank.
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16: This is your weather update.
12: A largely dry day with sunny spells for most, cloudy conditions in the far north with a band of rain moving southwards throughout the day, reaching northern England later. Highs today of 22 degrees Celsius.
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19: Hello, everybody. Thanks for tuning in to the Cork Show. I am Laura Legend, here with a guy who likes Mondays. Do you know why he likes Mondays? Because he's a retired Cork.
20: Good morning. Afternoon and evening to everybody out there. It's the Cork Show with Laura Legend, of course, the Laura Legend. And we have a fun show for you today. You know why, Laura?
19: Why?
20: Well, because we have Judgy Miss Judgerson is here with the weather forecast, so the random weather forecast, and a person you should know, a very interesting person you should know coming up, accused of being disco. We have a song that a great band wrote back in 1978. Their fans were mad at them. We will let you know what that is. And airport secrets. So Laura was talking, and Laura is a fearful flyer.
19: I'm getting better, but yes.
20: Yeah, so I thought I'd try to help her a little bit more. And you, those of you out there listening, if you are afraid of flying, I have a couple things that you might not know to maybe help you, because that's really about the mode of transportation anymore. So if you're going to go to Arizona or California, it's a long drive.
19: It is. We're so spoiled.
20: Especially to our UK listeners. It's a very long drive. Mm-hmm. Comedy break coming up and random facts. Much, much more. It's the Cork Show with Laura Legend, and we're going to get started right now with, T-Rex. You ever hear T-Rex?
19: I don't think so.
20: Yeah, I bet you heard this song, though. It's called Bang-A-Gong. We'll be right back. The CORT Show.org. See you in a minute.

0: 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Anybody home? 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
1: We interrupt our program to bring you this important message. 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

0: And it's the Court Show with Laura Legend. Green Day, wake me up when September comes. And now it is time for the weather forecast with Judgy Miss Judgerson. Random weather. Judgy, where's the weather from this day?
1: Today, your random weather is from Los Llanos de Chile National Park in Chile.
0: You nailed that.
1: I know. Partly cloudy, high of 64, low of 52, northwest 13 miles per hour wind. Tomorrow, sunny, 70, low of 53, 7% chance of humidity, northwest 13 mile per hour winds. Pretty much the same for the rest of the year. Let's say century.
0: What is it? Low of what, Judgy?
1: 53.
0: 53. Ladies and gentlemen, when we get back, we're going to let you know how dry that place. What is it called again?
1: Los Llanos de Chile National Park in Chile.
0: And that was Judgy Miss Judgerson. She's straight from North Kara, South Lina, Texas, Alabama. That's where she's from. We'll be right back. That's your weather forecast.

0: OMD. Not
1: oh,
0: OMG.
1: Dear?
0: OMD. I think it's Orchestral Maneuvers in the Dark. That's from the 80s.
1: Oh.
0: If You Leave. It's The Court Show with Laura Legend, the CORTshow.org, if you want to check out our website and listen to the last four shows being updated regularly by Sid the intern.
1: Mm.
0: Thank you, Sid.
1: Thank you, Sid. The Sid.
0: The Sid, that's right. She's the Sid, one and only.
1: Mm-hmm.
0: And now, before we left, Judgy Miss Judgerson had the weather, random weather forecast for the driest place on earth, and that is in Chile. And you know how much rain that place gets? A year.
1: How much?
0: 0.8 inches.
1: That's not a lot.
0: If you want to compare it to here, where we live in our area mm-hmm. of the country, we get about 38 to 40 inches
1: not lately,
0: a
1: but
0: year.
1: Yes.
0: No, I know. It's been a drought, hasn't it?
1: It has been a little bit dry.
0: Just recently, though, in the Atacama Desert,
1: nailed it.
0: They had a riot of color. So these seeds only need 0.6 of an inch to blossom a flower of rain.
1: Mm.
0: So they sit there all year on the desert surface even. They don't even go down. And then this time of year, they just bloomed. So I guess it's beautiful. And it's a very short time because there's no rain there. Life is amazing, isn't it, Laura?
1: Sure is.
0: It's The Court Show with Laura Legend. Oh, here's a good one. It's ZZ Top with Legs.

0: 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It's The Court Show with Laura Legend. Hello, Laura Legend.
1: Hello, The Court Show.
0: It's a great day. It's a great day. I am The Court Show.
1: Sure yes. Enough, you are.
0: That's all I got going on. Hey, thanks for listening to this station, too. This is a great station. If they're playing our show, they're definitely trying something different in radio.
1: They're doing something right.
0: Yep. And speaking of doing something right, here's a person you should know. This is a bit where we talk about somebody who you should know that you may not have known before, but did something really cool. He was born in Portland, Oregon. At 9 years old, he began working for the family bakery founded by his father. He often fought with his father because he didn't like working there, and he began smoking cigarettes and using other drugs in his teens. He dropped out of high school. He was incarcerated for the first time for burglary. He rejoined the family bakery after accepting a job offer from his brother Glenn, but he quit again. He moved to Massachusetts, where he served more time in prison for armed robbery. He was arrested again in Portland, Oregon, after which he was incarcerated at Snake River Correctional Institution near Ontario, Oregon. He was placed on a drug treatment program and vocational training in computer-aided drafting and design, which he began to teach other prisoners after he excelled at the course. He was again released from prison, after which time he joined the bakery for a third time with his brother Glenn. While working in the bakery, he developed a cornmeal crusted loaf. After initial success of this loaf at farmers markets, stores began carrying the brand. And in 2013, the company had employed over 300 people. Approximately one-third of those employees, they were ex-convicts. In August of 2015, Dave's Killer Bread was acquired by Flowers Foods for $275 million. If you've been down the bread aisle in any major grocery store in the U.S., you will see Dave's Killer Bread. It's Dave Dahl, a person you should know.

0: Super Tramp Take the Long Way Home.
1: I try to.
0: It's the Court Show with Laura Lachelle. And you know, back in the day, Laura, back in 1978.
1: That was not my day. That is too far back.
0: Well, there is a band called the Rolling Stones. You ever hear of them?
1: Have.
0: Yeah, they were accused. They came out with this album called Some Girls, and that was their LP or long playing album. Mm. And they got accused of doing disco. And there's a lot of bands back in the day. We got some MJ coming up, Michael Jackson too, who fans got mad because they thought they were giving in to the disco thing. Well, Mick Jagger was a little bit mad. Mick said the inspiration for the record was really based on New York, because Mick had just moved there in 78. And he said, it's about the ways about town. I think that gives it an extra spur and hardness. He says, Miss You wasn't disco. He said, it was influenced by it, but not it. I like that. That's how he ends it. I like that. Like, okay, that sounded good. Print it.
1: Yep, I'm done. Said what I had to say.
0: And here's the Stones now with Miss You.

0: You be the judge. Was that disco, Laura?
1: I didn't hear it.
0: Yeah, well, Laura, that was disco, according to the Stones fans. I can hear it. It's that... You can hear it in the...
1: I don't
0: know.
1: I didn't hear it.
0: But it definitely is not disco. I'll side with Mick Jagger and I'll side with Laura Legend. Hey, looks like the Stones win. And speaking of that, we're going to go ahead and play another song. Here's Michael Jackson. Back in the day when Michael Jackson still looked like a guy and had a man's voice, he did Don't Stop Till You Get Enough, She's Out of My Life, and Rock With You. A little bit of nostalgia here. Don't Stop Till You Get Enough. Don't go anywhere. We're going to talk about, flying. You afraid of flying? Stick around. Court Show with Laura Legend, the CORTShow.org. We'll see you in a minute.

0: always a great day when you have it tuned into The Court Show. Radio the way it should be. Thanks for listening.
1: We're gonna relax with some blues while we talk about this. Because sometimes when you talk to people about, you know, flying, that are scared of flying, it gets a little tense, right?
2: Mm-hmm.
1: Oh, we got some. You have a 1 in 1.2 million chance, which I don't know what this means. I think it's like each time you get in a plane, of a plane crash, and 1 in 11 million of actually dying in a plane crash. And do you know the safest form of transportation?
2: Walking?
1: No, they've never had a death, is ferry boats. You know, that just go across rivers?
2: Get out.
1: They just say, well, I mean, there are some in some countries that aren't really ferrying people directly across the river, but ferry boats, yeah, that is the safest form of transportation. More than 4 billion people travel by plane every year. In an article published by Popular Science, it states that flying is definitely the safest mode of transportation, and here's why. All your airline pilots are tested every 6 months. And I've been through this testing, not the airline pilot, but for a charter pilot. And you spend the whole time in a simulator with a plane that nothing works, ever. Ooh. Every time we would take off, if they would let us take off, because so often we'd full throttle and something would go out, so you'd have to stop. Once you got off the ground, one of your engines was killed immediately. And you flew the whole trip through the worst possible weather. And my brother flies for a major airline, and he told me they thrive on difficult flying conditions because it's interesting, and they don't worry about whether they can. They know they can do it. They know the plane can handle it. We in the back of the plane sometimes get a little nervous, though, don't we, Laura?
2: Yeah, I look around and see what the airline staff is doing at that point.
1: That's a good way to do it. Mm-hmm. If they're buckled up looking worried,
2: then I get a little worried.
1: But if they're on their phones, like flipping through, yeah, you're like, everything's
2: reassuring.
1: Good. A plane can fly safely with one engine. Actually, back in 2001, an airliner was at cruising altitude and lost both engines and landed safely in a field. Unbelievable.
2: Pretty much.
1: And injuries and turbulence, that's where most people get scared, where it gets a little bumpy. Well, the planes are made to take a lot more damage than what that turbulence can do to you. But here's the interesting part. Nobody ever gets hurt by the turbulence if they have their seatbelt on. The only people that ever get hurt during flight are those that don't. They always tell you,
2: keep
1: but
2: on.
1: When you're in your seat, mm-hmm. put your seatbelt. It's very important to do that. And also, Laura, you ever get near a storm and you worry, oh my gosh, that lightning's going to strike us,
2: yeah,
1: right?
2: Sure,
1: it always strikes the tallest thing. We're like right next to it. Airplanes are they're designed to easily absorb lightning strikes. They usually hit right below the cockpit window. And that energy from the lightning just goes out the back of the airplane and off the wingtips.
2: Somebody was thinking.
1: Yeah, and it really doesn't mess with the instruments. Sometimes they'll have to reset one or two, but you would think it would be really bad,
2: right.
1: But it's not at all. So there it is, ladies and gentlemen. I hope, Laura, that next time you get in a plane, you start thinking through all this stuff to
2: sure.
1: not be afraid. And then order the drinks you normally do.
2: Sure.
1: It's The Court Show with Laura Legend. Oh, we have a comedy break coming up, speaking of flying.
2: Oh, good. I was waiting for this to get funny.
1: Here's some fly-by-night Rush.

0: you know, it's the Court Show with Laura Legend, and we were just talking about flying and safety of flying in commercial airliners is what I'm talking about. And here's a guy that I just love. It's Louis C.K., and it's Contemporary Perceptions on Aviation. It's his way of looking at how cool aviation is. We'll be right back.
1: In America, we complain about the silliest things. I had to sit on the runway for 40 minutes. That's a story in America. Folks will listen to that story. Folks will stop doing the dishes. Oh my God, how long did you have to sit on the runway? They made us sit on the runway for 40 minutes. Really? What happened after that? Did you fly through the air? Incredibly? Did you soar into the clouds like a bird? Did you partake in the miracle of human flight? I'm never flying Delta again. You're flying! Look out the window, it's crazy! You're sitting in a chair in the sky. You're like a Greek myth right now. But it doesn't go back very far, and it's squishing my knees. Really? Everybody on every plane the whole time, they should just be going, oh my God, woo! There's always delays. That's what, there's news stories about how slow air travel is. Whole news stories on the national news. A lady on the news I saw the other day, she goes, we're going from New York to California and it took 6 hours. That used to take 30 years. And a bunch of you would die on the way there. You'd get shot in the neck with an arrow and you'd go, oh, and then fall down. And the other passengers would just put a stick there with your hat on it and keep walking. And two of them would have a baby and it would grow up. You'd be a whole different group of people by the time you got to California. And we don't appreciate the people that fly us around. We just think they're stupid. You get on a plane and they go, well, we're a little bit delayed because of the weather. Oh, they don't know what they're doing. I can see out my little window that it's fine. None of us respects these people. Oh, every pilot is an amazing person. Even that pilot Sully, who landed the plane on the Hudson River and saved a bunch of lives. I've been on the Hudson River on a boat, and I was like, we're going to die. This is crazy. It's a very choppy river.

0: Break Warfare. Before that, Louis C.K. with his perceptions on aviation, which I agree with him. You're in the air in a chair and you're flying. It's pretty amazing that we could even do that. And he's right, man. In the day, you've seen the, and I've read the book on Lewis and Clark. For them to get out west, people died. I mean,
1: it's not funny. Sorry.
0: No,
1: but it's a terrible thing to laugh at.
0: But Louis C.K. says that people just died and they buried them and then they moved on. Yeah. And now we can get there in 4 hours. It's crazy. And now it's time, Laura, for random facts. Do you know, Laura, the chills you get when you're listening to music, you get chills, right?
1: Sure,
0: you hear a really cool song, like really for you, it's anything from the musical Hamilton.
1: Yes, chills.
0: Your brain is actually releasing dopamine.
1: Oh.
0: Yeah, it's a neurotransmitter, if you don't know, that causes pleasure. How cool is that, though?
1: Pretty cool.
0: Yeah, I need to listen to more music than I already do. A British research study found that watching a horror film prior to viewing abstract art enhances the enjoyment of the art for most people.
1: Why is that?
0: I don't know.
1: Whoa.
0: Who thinks
1: that's
0: of that?
1: Random.
0: Yeah, Bob, let's, what about watching a horror movie, then go looking at art? Well, that sounds good, Jim. Let's try that. Yeah, we got this free money from the government.
1: Oh, jeez.
0: Globally, only 2% of the population has green eyes. Yours are blue. I've never noticed that before. And last but not least, a New Jersey man flunked out of law school and subsequently sued the school for having accepted him in the first place. Only in America. Mm-hmm. Yeah, right there. And there you go. Random facts. So you can be the smartest person at the water cooler. You can be the smartest guy at the dinner table tonight. And boy, we know people love a smarty pants.
1: Sure.
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0: It's Court Show with Laura Legend, and it's time, Laura. It's time to say goodbye.
1: Oh, no, not that again.
0: Every time we do a show, we have to say goodbye.
1: Well, thanks for listening, everybody, and we hope you have the best rest of your day. We'll see you next time.
0: And remember, The Court Show, always something different. Oh, man, we're going to play us out with this, Sheryl Crow. If it makes you happy, just do it.
1: Yeah.
0: All right, we'll see you next time.
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4: A jury has found Dwayne Keith D. Davis guilty of orchestrating the killing of Tupac Shakur. Lucy Gormanlee has more.
5: The rapper was stopped at a red light in Las Vegas on the 7th of September 1996 when a white Cadillac pulled up beside him and shots were fired. He died 6 days later from his wounds. 63-year-old Davis has been convicted of a single count of murder with a deadly weapon. Davis's attorneys argue there is no evidence of his connection to the murder.
4: A man's been charged with murder after the house fire which killed a 7-year-old girl and her aunt near Middlesbrough. Officers were called to reports of the fire in Grangetown on the morning of August the 26th. The 23-year-old's now been charged with 2 counts of murder and GBH. A 31-year-old's also been released without charge. Andy Burnham will call for more public control over water, energy and transport in his first appearance in the House of Commons since becoming Prime Minister. He's expected to set out his belief that essential services haven't been run in the public interest and that they've become neither reliable nor affordable, holding back households and the wider economy. It's the start of the new school year in England and Wales, but for parents it can be an expensive time. Pudsey Community Project offers an alternative to brand new kit with its Reduce Reuse project. Richard Dimery is their CEO.
6: We're seeing a lot more contact for parents who are looking to get more school uniform. Try and have them kitted out for the whole year, whether that's primary school, which we've got from nursery all the way through, or particularly for high school, which with blazers and PE kits can be quite a lot more expensive.
4: Argentina captain Lionel Messi has announced his retirement from international football. The 39-year-old's played 207 times for his country, scoring 125 goals. And Dolly Parton's estate's announced a 2-day festival in her honour next year. Dolly Fest will be held in London and Nashville. It was scheduled to take place earlier this year before the singer had to step back due to health challenges. Organisers say it will now serve as a celebration of her legacy. That's the latest from Radio News Hub. I'm Frank.
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8: This is your weather update.
4: A largely dry day with sunny spells for most, cloudy conditions in the far north with a band of rain moving southwards throughout the day, reaching northern England later. Highs today of 22 degrees Celsius.
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0: Life is crazy, isn't it? This is Fun with Ammon, Devo, and Aaron. It's the Tuesday edition. And
1: find
2: your spark.
0: I thought you were telling me to bite myself.
2: No.
0: Oh, find my spark.
2: Find your spark.
0: You never said bite
1: it
0: yourself.
1: It could go either way.
2: Oh, I tell you.
0: Oh, that was a whoops-a-doodle right there. You're going to be happy to get rid of that one today, aren't you?
2: Oh, yeah. For real, yeah.
0: You're getting rid of the whoops-a-doodle today. We're going to have a different weekly wacky word today, so make sure you tune in for that. What else are we going to be doing today? We're going to be thanking all the people who tuned in to listen to the Only Radio Crew that took a personality test. You know those personality tests?
1: Yeah.
0: What color are you? Well, we disputed the findings in writing and demanded the results be reviewed by a tribunal council.
2: Well, it's only fair.
0: They only concluded that we should not be allowed on radio.
1: I want to recount. Recount.
0: Not going to happen. No. Okay, I'm going to be on radio no matter what you say. Guess what? We're also going to be doing hot off the top news. We've got a couple crazy, crazy headlines. And then a trivia reveal, the game show you can play along with. And then after that, we're going to talk about, just some random funny things
1: just
0: we like to
1: random,
0: talk about.
1: Sure.
0: Random funny things. Keep
1: well,
0: it
1: what's you. Not random
0: what?
1: Is I'm going to talk about Alex Warren, Boston, and Kane Brown.
0: Yeah.
2: Ooh,
0: very I'm intentional.
1: Yeah.
0: Very intentional with that.
1: Yeah.
0: Isn't it? Yeah.
2: And then after the music, I've got a joke of the day for all
0: oh,
2: you
0: yeah.
2: beautiful
1: fantastic.
2: People.
0: Fantastic.
2: Hey,
1: yeah.
0: And guess what? You guys have been talking about being on TV.
1: Yeah.
0: Well, I got Days of Our Lives today. I was on TV too.
1: No
0: I'm going to tell you all my TV stories.
2: Yeah. Channel.
0: Yeah.
1: In the past.
0: It was that day. It was the day you turned the channels manually is when I was on TV. Yeah.
1: So we only had three channels at that time, right?
0: Sold. Okay, and then what are we doing after that? Amanda, you've got something coming up.
1: Oh, I've got some Tuesday trivia.
0: Ah, trivia! Okay. And then we are going to change out that weekly wacky
1: word,
0: right?
1: We sure are. We're going to get a new word
0: okay.
1: to learn.
0: Okay, we're going
1: to
0: do that one today. And then I'm going to talk about, more random funny things. And then we've got the good news segment with the good news stories. And then we got trivia preview for tomorrow's show. We got more questions. But right now, what do we got? We got hot off the top news!
2: Hot.
0: What are our headlines for today's show? Well, how about this one, ladies and gentlemen, boys and girls,
2: what
0: seniors of all ages, vacationing family returns from a hike to find their hotel has closed for good.
2: What? Oh, dear. Refund.
0: Just within, an hour hike or something?
2: Right.
0: Oh, yeah. Then we've got the robot horse that was revealed at the World Robot Conference in Beijing. So we're going to talk about that. And then we're going to have a lot more fun on the show. But you know what? We got to check in right now with the boys over at A&M Autoland. It is Tuesday. So let's find out what's going on over there. You got any great deals for us?
3: Hi, folks. This is Big Al.
4: And Big Mike from A&M Autoland. And folks, I believe Al has something to say.
3: Mike, that's right. I've got a big announcement.
4: Wow, what's the big announcement?
3: Here at A&M Autoland, we have something new.
4: Really?
3: Yes, and it's very exciting.
4: Gee, what is it, Al? New lower prices?
3: No.
4: A bigger selection?
3: No.
4: A special rebate?
3: No.
4: Well, what is it, Al? What's the big exciting new thing that we have?
3: A&M Autoland now has Echo.
4: What?
3: We have Echo.
4: But cut that out.
3: You try it, Mike.
4: I don't want to try it.
5: A&M Autoland.
6: Hey,
5: this is
6: this
5: cool.
6: Is cool.
5: Echo.
4: That's it, Al. I'm going to kill
6: you.
4: You.

0: Okay, boys and girls, we're back with more fun with Am and Davo and Aaron.
1: Let's go.
0: We are going to talk about the hot off the top news. I got some crazy headlines here, including this one here. Vacationing family returns from a hike to find their hotel closed for good.
2: What?
0: Yeah, it was a family vacationing near Mount Rainier. Returned from a hike to discover their hotel had been suddenly shut down. Sarah Ruppenthal. Mm-hmm. That's an interesting last name. Yeah. Ruppenthal. Is that Scottish? I don't know. Her husband and two sons were told to pack up and leave.
1: What?
0: Yeah, the Gateway Inn in Ashford, Washington. I heard there's a rampant problem there.
2: Is
0: in Washington.
2: It?
0: Yeah, these hotels and motels always getting shut down. The county said the hotel had continued renting rooms despite a previous shutdown notice over serious safety hazards.
2: Yikes.
1: Wow.
0: The family and other guests had to find somewhere else to stay. Wow. That's usually what happens.
1: That's crazy. I can see it now. What? The police are over there like, oh, you just came back from a hike?
2: Yeah.
1: Well, go take a hike.
2: Oh, no. Rude.
1: Right? Like, that's just rude.
2: Oh, golly.
0: That's the other thing I heard about the police in Washington. They always are very rude to people. Mm. So, how about this one here? There's a robot horse that was revealed at the World Robot Conference in Beijing. A Chinese startup, Dax AI, has unveiled a rideable four-legged robot called a cyber horse. Visitors at the 2026 World Robot Conference in Beijing were seen riding the machine, which combines elements of a motorcycle and robot dog.
2: Oh my gosh, wow. I want one.
0: Yeah, its movements... What? Excuse me?
1: You want one?
0: No. Its movements are still, kind of jerky, but it can carry an adult, navigate uneven surfaces, steep slopes, and mud.
2: Wow.
1: I tell you, if I had my own robot horse, I'd call it R2 Yeehaw!
2: Oh, yeehaw!
0: Actually, not a bad name for it if it actually looked like a horse. So, I've decided since my name, Dave, kind of rhymes with complain.
1: Yeah.
0: Dave's complain.
1: I like it.
0: So I'm going to do a complaint every once in a while about some of these stories. Here's my complaint on this one. The stupid robot horse, it actually looks like one of those robot dogs they made.
2: Yeah.
0: Okay, but just 10 times larger.
2: Oh, I don't like that.
0: It mentioned that in here. It doesn't look like a horse at all.
2: Okay.
0: You could call it a rhino, a buffalo. You could call it a robot tiger or a beluga whale.
2: Oh, yeah.
0: You could- riding a beluga whale.
1: Hey, you.
0: It looks nothing like what they're describing it to be. I actually envisioned it being dressed up like a horse.
1: Like
0: the guy's costume where the one guy's the front and the other guy's the rear end.
1: The
0: buttocks. Yeah. Yeah. I like the costume where the guy can throw stuff out the underneath the tail of the buttocks.
2: Mm-hmm.
0: He can throw like different things like drinks out there.
2: Oh my gosh.
0: They should have that and serve up like alcohol at parties. That's what I think. And they have to reach underneath the tail to get their drink. That's what I think.
2: What are you drinking now?
1: Yeah.
0: How did this get off from the robot horse?
2: I don't even know.
0: All of a sudden, just a tangent.
2: Yeah.
0: Now it's called Dave's Tangents. Okay. Okay, that was my complaint. They should not be calling it a robot horse because it doesn't look anything like a robot horse. Okay, and that's the hot off the top news for today. Okay, well, you know what? We're going to take a break. I'm going to settle down and I'll be right back. I think at the beginning of the show, they did say I should not be on radio. Yeah, maybe they were right. Okay, let's be back in a little bit here. We've got, what do we got? Oh, we've got the trivia coming up. So make sure you come back and join us and play along.

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0: Yeah, feel the bliss,
2: it
0: everybody.
2: Is.
0: I feel it in my groin. Okay,
3: oh,
0: we're going to talk about the trivia reveal right now. This is the game show that we all get to play along with. And our first question here that you're going to come up with an answer for is, the average woman has three of these, but one in five have none at all. Mm. What are they? And you can't say breasts, Aaron. I know you're going to say breasts. That's
2: how
0: not
2: about,
0: true.
2: No, I'm going to be intelligent.
0: Oh, okay, what
2: how
0: are you going to say?
2: How about a diary of their secret side mission from the CIA?
4: Oh, that's intelligent, isn't
0: wow.
4: it?
0: Wow.
4: Right? That's elaborate.
2: I'm
4: wow.
2: thinking the Aaron. Twist is
4: average
2: out there.
4: Average woman, okay.
0: Ooh, okay, Amanda, do you have something a little simpler than that? I'm scared.
4: I said lovers.
0: Oh, lovers.
2: Sexy.
0: What are you hiding, Amanda? What are you hiding?
4: You're
0: happy you're in our relationship, right?
4: Absolutely.
0: You don't need three of those.
4: I don't need three of those.
0: How about my answer? A drawer full of gift bags.
4: Ooh, that's
0: you
4: true.
0: You got all those gift bags, three of them, and they just don't want to throw them out.
4: And some have none at all.
0: And some have none at all. That's
4: it's just
0: exactly
4: the way it is.
0: That's,
4: yeah.
0: that's coincidentally, that was the question.
4: Yeah.
0: And the actual answer to this question is bathing suits.
4: Oh, really?
0: Bathing suits. Yeah.
4: That
0: what
4: makes
0: woman,
4: more sense.
0: Wow. What woman doesn't have a bathing suit? Come on. You all swim, don't you?
4: I burned all mine, so.
0: Okay, how about number two? In a recent poll, women named this the top invention of the last century. What is it?
2: Oh, Starbucks for sure.
4: Oh, yeah, that's a good call for sure.
0: Starbucks, yeah. Okay. Yeah. Amanda, what do you got?
4: Oh, the heating pad.
0: On,
4: I
0: Amanda.
4: Love my heating pad
0: come on.
4: So much.
0: I know you love your heat. How many heating pads have you
4: vacation.
0: Gone through? I know. How many heating pads have you gone through?
4: It doesn't matter.
2: It's your security
0: lot.
2: Blanket.
4: That's right.
0: A lot. Okay, and I said the mute button. That's what I said.
4: Oh.
0: Using it on themselves. Yeah, the best invention ever. Yeah, mute themselves. Okay, the actual answer, though, is the birth control pill. That's the best invention of the last century.
4: Oh, I like that.
0: Yeah.
4: Okay.
0: And then number three, 60% of women surveyed have one of these around the house, but they never use it. What is it? Aaron?
2: How about a husband who swears he can fix things?
4: Oh. Yeah. Or just swears while he fixes
2: or
4: things.
2: Or just swears altogether.
4: That's mine.
0: Yeah. Amanda, what do you think?
4: I said one of those food processors.
0: Yeah.
4: I got one. Yeah.
2: Useless.
0: I actually am kind of in line here with Amanda. I said a bread maker.
4: Oh, yeah.
0: So, same kind of thing.
2: Yeah. I got two of them.
0: The actual answer, though, is an exercise DVD.
4: Oh, and people have DVDs. Yeah, okay,
2: you
4: cool.
2: Can, you people can actually, exercise?
0: You can actually tell that they don't use their exercise DVD.
4: Oh, boy.
0: Okay.
4: How dare you.
0: Okay, management's calling. Okay, I got to get off
2: get
0: now.
2: Get out of here.
0: The red phone is now ringing. So, okay, we're going to take a break. When we get back, we got some random funny things that we need to talk about right here on Fun with Em and Dave O and Aaron.

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1: Welcome back to Fun with Em and Dave Owen Aaron. And guess what? It's now time for everybody's favorite game show. It's time for the trivia.

0: We're back. It's time for the random funny things to talk about right here on Fun with Am and Dave and Aaron.
1: Oh, and more boy. Fun.
0: And more Always. Fun. This is going to be a good one. Now, Amanda, actually, none of us. I was going to say, Amanda, you and I are not parents, but you know what? Well, unless you count the cats.
2: I don't
0: count
2: think
0: the
2: so.
0: Cat. No?
2: No?
0: What about
2: they,
0: you, Aaron?
2: They,
0: are you a cat parent?
3: I'm a pretty good father.
0: You're a good father?
3: Feed them a lot of cat food.
0: Okay, that's good. What were you going to say, Amanda?
2: They take care of themselves, basically.
3: They do it all themselves.
0: That's why you got cats.
3: They're great.
0: You didn't want to be a parent. Yeah. Anyway, we've got things that you learn how to do after you become a parent. So let's see if any of this stuff applies to us. Let's start with this first one here. Brush someone's teeth against their will.
2: Oh, yeah. That sounds fun.
0: You know, when you do something nice like that, can you still get charged with a crime?
3: Right.
0: How about this one here, Amanda?
2: Blow on food while it's in somebody else's mouth.
3: Oh, jeez.
2: Mommy.
0: We used to do that, hey?
2: I didn't know that.
0: Remember that exciting stuff when we first met? Okay. Let's get on with this next one. How about things you learn how to do after you become a parent? Aaron, what do you say?
3: Chase someone at full speed through Home Depot.
2: Oh, yeah.
0: Okay.
2: Yeah.
0: There's a lot of things here that you could have the police called on you for.
3: Right.
0: Well, this one here. Here's another thing that you learn how to do after you become a parent. Sing the Paw Patrol theme song to yourself while driving alone.
3: Oh, that's embarrassing.
0: Do you do that anyway? Are you a Paw Patrol?
2: I don't know Paw Patrol at all.
0: No? What about you, Aaron?
3: No, just Metallica.
0: Yeah? Okay. How about this one, Amanda? Things you learn how to do after you become a parent.
2: Eat candy you found in a shoe.
3: Ooh, that's disgusting.
2: I might do that.
0: Kind of is, but I think I kind of would still do it. Oh, yeah. Well, this next one, Aaron, what's another thing you learn how to do after you become a parent?
3: Wipe somebody's nose with your bare hand.
2: Ew.
0: Oh, I would do it. That as well. Yeah, I would do that. I love grossing people out. Okay, how about this one? Things you do after you become a parent, you learn how to cut up a grape.
2: Oh, yeah.
3: Ooh.
2: I think they sell devices for that.
0: Do they do that? Cut up a grape? Really?
2: Yeah, okay. You don't want to choke.
0: Oh. Okay, how about this next one here, Amanda? Things you learn how to do after you become a parent?
2: Pretend you're terrible at soccer. Oh, no, I kicked it over there.
0: Okay, how about this next one, Aaron? Things you learn how to do when you become a parent.
3: Get someone dressed while you're in the shower.
0: That's talent.
2: Yeah.
0: That is.
3: You go, Supermom.
0: Yep. Okay, we're going to finish her off with this one. I love this one because this is my kind of thing. Things that I would learn how to do after becoming a parent. Put someone else's toenail clippings in your pocket.
2: Yeah.
0: Hey, I take care of your pedicures and manicures there, my love. So
3: I would
0: put your toenail clippings in my pocket.
2: Oh, that's nice.
0: Anyway, there you go. There's some random funny things to talk about. We're going to take a break, and we're going to be right back straight here on Fun with Am and Dave and Aaron.

0: Okay, welcome back to the show, everybody. This is Fun with Am and Dave on Aaron. It's the Tuesday edition.
1: Oh, yeah, turn up the fun.
0: Okay, so in the Tuesday edition, of course, we have on every edition of the show, Amanda taking over and just bullying us, basically.
2: So. Oh, come on, stop it. I said stop it.
0: See, you heard it here. She's bossing us around. No, she gets to do the daily music news, and I love it when she does it because I love listening to her voice.
1: Amanda.
2: Oh my gosh. Stop.
0: Okay, let's hear it.
2: Where's my ooh, David?
0: Ooh. Where is it? How come all your buttons aren't working?
1: What's wrong with you,
0: Dave? The kitten again.
2: Yeah.
0: Kitten is here. Okay,
2: I got some daily music news
0: what
2: for
0: you.
2: So Alex Warren, he had John Mayer appear on a song from his new album, Wild Child.
0: Yeah, Wild Child.
2: Warren posted a clip of himself losing his mind to Mayer's guitar part on the record, which arrives sometime this week, I guess.
0: I want to lose my mind.
2: He explained that Mayer was his late father's favorite musician.
0: Oh, that's cute.
2: He captioned the Instagram post, "Dad would have loved Wild Child."
0: Oh, that kind of brings a tear to my eye a little bit. Yeah. But okay. I want to be a Wild Child.
2: All right.
0: Okay, what?
2: Okay, Boston. Next year, they'll release a 50th anniversary edition of their iconic debut album featuring lost demos recorded at the time.
0: Oh, if they last that long. If they're still alive by then. Yeah, okay.
2: The band announced... revealed the new deluxe version on Tuesday, August 25th, the 50th anniversary of the album's release date. Wow,
0: okay.
2: 50 years. Crazy.
0: Okay, yeah. Here's a young one.
2: Yeah, Kane Brown has recorded a cover of Shania Twain's 1995 hit, "Whose Bed Have Your Boots Been Under?"
1: I love
0: it. Nice.
2: And Twain makes a guest appearance on
1: it. Very cool. Okay.
2: Brown calls his take on the tune the guy's version, and it has the slightly adjusted title, "Whose Bed Have My Boots Been Under."
1: Perfect.
2: Kane quoted it, some of her same melodies, but then a whole different thing. You're going to get a completely different new song. That's kind of cool.
1: I like it.
0: Interesting.
2: I think covers should be slightly different.
1: Absolutely.
0: Yeah, that's your take on the covers.
2: That is
0: and mine as well. I'm not saying I disagree with you. I totally
2: agree
0: with you.
2: She's involved with it. It's got to be good.
1: I'm concerned about Dave today.
0: Why?
2: Are you?
0: Why?
1: You just seem like weird.
2: Like a negative Nelly.
0: Today I seem weird.
2: Pick it up, Dave.
0: Well, this whole thing, I'm making a guy's version. What's that one song Carrie Underwood did about smashing the headlights in this car and cheated? Now the name of the song is escaping my... Anyway, it's about cheating. It's called... It's got the word cheated in the title. And he cheated on me or something like that. And I always made a joke whenever people were doing karaoke at that song. I always made a joke as the host, the karaoke host, that there should be a male version of this saying, "Well, you're not actually legally allowed to come and destroy my car like that, so I'm going to sue you now."
2: Oh. Yeah, that sounds delightful.
1: I got a lawyer.
0: It's going to take care of that. So
2: yeah, work on that, will you?
0: Yeah.
1: Aren't you a big guy?
0: What's that? Are you calling me fat?
1: Tough guy.
0: Yes, with my lawyer in the background,
1: right?
0: I'm a tough guy. That's right. Okay, guys, guess what? We're going to take another break, and when we get back, well, we got another tough guy in the studio here. He's going to be doing his what?
1: Joke of the day.
0: That's right. The funny guy.
1: Yeah,
0: okay.
1: I'll bill you later.
0: Okay, we'll be back with more fun with Am and Dave on Aaron.

0: online, on your smart speaker, on the app. This is Whaley Radio Gold News.
1: A man's been charged with murder after a house fire which killed a seven-year-old girl and her aunt near Middlesbrough. Officers were called to reports of the fire in Grangetown on the morning of August the 26th. Valentina Foster and Natalie McDonald both died while four others were injured. The 23-year-old's now charged with two counts of murder and GBH. Meanwhile, a 31-year-old who was also arrested in connection has been released without charge. A jury's found Dwayne Keith D. Davis guilty of orchestrating the killing of Tupac Shakur. Lucy Gormanley has more.
2: The rapper was stopped at a red light in Las Vegas on the 7th of September 1996 when a white Cadillac pulled up beside him and shots were fired. He died 6 days later from his wounds. 63-year-old Davis has been convicted of a single count of murder with a deadly weapon. Davis's attorneys argue there is no evidence of his connection to the murder.
1: A man's died after police tried to stop him as he attempted to approach Notting Hill Carnival yesterday. He fled on foot and entered a canal. He was pulled from the water but pronounced dead in hospital just before 5 p.m. The Met says the event passed largely without incident despite making more than 550 arrests. There were two knife attacks, neither of which resulted in life-threatening injuries. It's back to the classroom for most children in England and Wales this week. That means parents are often hit with the cost of new uniform and kit. The government's tried to make things cheaper by limiting schools to three branded items plus a tie. But a community project in West Yorkshire's told us they're hearing people are struggling.
3: It can cost hundreds of pounds a year, particularly if they're in high school, with shoes and blazers and coats. And it is a real cost of living problem for people.
1: That's Richard Dimmery from Pudsey Community Project. They run a second-hand uniform exchange to help families out. And Dolly Parton's estate announced a two-day festival in her honour next year. Dolly Fest will be held in London and Nashville. It was scheduled to take place earlier this year before the singer had to step back due to health challenges. Organisers say it will now serve as a celebration of her legacy. That's the latest from Radio News Hub. I'm Frankie Hersine.
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5: This is your weather update.
1: A largely dry day with sunny spells for most, cloudy conditions in the far north with a band of rain moving southwards throughout the day, reaching northern England later. Highs today of 22 degrees Celsius.
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0: Welcome back to Fun with Am and Davo and Aaron.
1: Yeah.
0: And now we need to both move over here because it's Aaron's time to shine in the spotlight with his
1: joke of the day.
0: Okay, is it a Tuesday caliber joke today?
1: I think it is. Yeah. Tuesday feeling kind of joke.
0: Okay, well, let's find out here and see what kind of joke you have for a Tuesday. And let's listen up to Aaron's joke of the day.
1: A guy is late for work and gets pulled over for speeding. The officer comes to the window and asks for the license and registration. The guy says, "Well, officer, I can't do that. You see, this is a stolen vehicle."
0: Okay.
1: The officer then says, "Is that so?
0: I like this.
1: I'm going to need to know if there are any weapons in the vehicle."
2: Oh, okay, that's serious.
1: The guy replies, "Yes, sir. There's a gun in the glove compartment." The officer is now more on edge and says, "Sir, I need you to step out of the vehicle with your hands off."
2: Yeah.
0: Okay.
1: "And tell me, is there anything else I need to know?" And the guy says, "Officer, if I'm being completely honest here, then I gotta tell you, there's a body in the trunk." The officer then calls for backup and asks the man to wait by the police cruiser while his partner searches the vehicle.
2: Yeah.
1: When the partner comes over and asks the man, "Sir, I'm trying to understand what the story is here. My partner said the vehicle was stolen, but this vehicle is registered to you."
2: Uh-oh.
1: He also said there was a weapon in the glove compartment and a body in the trunk, but I didn't find either one.
2: Mm-hmm.
1: The guy replies, "I bet that officer also told you I was speeding too, didn't he?"
3: I'm such a liar, officer.
0: I kind of think that's a Friday joke.
2: That's pretty good.
0: That was pretty good.
2: Oh, caliber's rising.
1: Yeah.
0: I like this. If this is what we get to look forward to on like the early parts of the week, then oh my goodness, I can't wait to find out what you got later on in the week.
1: It's going
0: to
1: get good.
0: I like this. I might even use this as advice.
2: Oh, yeah.
0: I think I might,
2: advice.
0: Yeah.
2: Oh, golly.
0: Oh, yeah, there you go. There's Aaron's joke of the day. Love it. And we'll be back.
1: Why don't you marry it then?
0: I already did. You never come to my weddings.
1: Oh, God.
0: Okay, we are going to take a break and we'll be right back. Of course, we got some random funny things to talk about. We never had one yet until now, so I'm interested to see what kind of funny things we're going to talk about today right here on Fun with Em and Dave O'Neill. Stick around for it.

0: Welcome back to the show where the weird guy is...
1: Let's get it going. What do you got there, Dave?
2: The weird guy.
0: Yeah, you guys are calling me weird today.
1: No, I'm
0: acting weird. I don't know how this is any more weird.
2: I think we
0: weird.
2: Also said the big guy. The fat guy.
0: Yeah, the fat guy. Okay, we are going to do Days of Our Lives right here on Fun with Em and Dave-O and Aaron. And I'm going to talk about my own life. And you guys have been sharing stories about being on the television. Or they call it the boob tube as well.
2: Tube. Right? Sure, yeah.
0: I don't think they call it that anymore.
2: No. Right?
1: Everyone's grown up.
0: This was back in the day when there were three channels and you had to get up from your seat to actually change them.
2: Mm-hmm.
0: And I was on TV for a couple things, actually. I was on TV for many things. I've been on TV. First time I was on TV because I was doing an air band, which is, for people who don't know what that is, it's basically put a guitar in my hand, put a mic in front of my face, but don't plug anything in.
2: No.
0: And I'll show you how to rock out.
2: Play the original track.
0: Play the original track.
2: And you just pretend.
0: And I pretend to be a rock star.
1: Wow.
0: I was on a TV show for kids doing that with two of my friends. And then I was actually a musician. That last one, I wasn't even a musician. I was a magician is what I was.
1: Oh, so. Abracadabra.
0: So our state-run TV station and network here in Canada, well, they asked me to come on and do a magic show, actually.
2: Oh, yeah. Yeah.
1: Was Buckshot there? Yeah,
0: no, Buckshot was. It was not the Buckshot
2: show.
0: No,
2: you didn't live here.
0: You're confusing
2: me.
0: Amanda.
2: I was on the Buckshot show.
0: Okay,
2: yeah.
0: So I went on to CBC and did a magic show. And then as I got older, I started a DJ school when I was about 30 years old. I started a DJ school.
2: Mm-hmm.
0: And it was a third DJ school in Canada. All of Canada.
2: That's
0: three
2: right.
0: Three DJ schools, and mine was one of them. And I was asked to come on various news networks to talk about our DJ school and what we were doing. I was even, you know that Shark Tank? Is it called Shark Tank?
2: Yeah.
0: And we have Dragon's Den, which is the same thing. Basically, we had Dragon's Den first.
2: Yeah.
0: And then the U.S. took it and said, hey, we should start a show that, you know, people are pitching their business ideas.
1: They took our idea.
2: Changed the name to Canada's Tank or something like that.
0: Did they really?
2: No.
0: Okay,
2: but we
0: good.
2: Should.
0: No. So
2: actually, take that out.
0: So my DJ school, I was actually invited to come and audition to be on not Shark Tank, but Dragon's Den in Canada to pitch my DJ school and the idea of it as a business.
1: Wow.
0: And they turned me down. So,
1: so
0: I was not
1: there. You go.
0: I was not on TV.
1: On to the next dream.
0: No, but I was on TV all those other times and it was a whole lot of fun. So
1: very cool.
0: That's my TV career and that's about it. So.
1: Can I have your autograph?
0: Yes, you can definitely have my autograph again, even though you have forgotten, obviously. I've given your autograph many, many times already. So I think you're just pretending that you forget so that you can make a lot of money off my autograph.
1: Oh.
0: You're going to be making millions of dollars off my autograph there, sir.
1: I wish it was true.
0: I wish it was true, too. Okay, get out of here right now and get some popcorn and get some more fun coming up on, this show we call Fun with Em and Dave-O and Aaron. And next, Amanda is going to do what, Amanda?
2: The trivia!
1: Oh, come on back for it.

baby. I'm willing to give as well as take.

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1: The new Prime Minister Andy Burnham's due to speak in Parliament for the first time later as the summer recess ends. Holly Hughes takes a look at what we can expect.
2: It's been reported Mr. Burnham is about to make public control over important services a priority. He's expected to set out his belief that things like water, energy and transport have become neither reliable nor affordable. He'll also face a two-hour grilling from MPs about the policies he's announced over the summer, including capping bus fares and building lots more council houses.
1: It comes as £110 million is being put towards creating extra prison space. The Justice Secretary, Alex Norris, is due to set out plans to speed up the building of new prison places as part of government efforts to tackle overcrowding. A man has appeared in court charged with murdering a seven-year-old girl and her aunt who died in a house fire. 23-year-old Jaden Wright of no fixed address was remanded in custody to appear before Teesside Crown Court on Thursday. Natalie McDonald and Valentina Foster died and four others were injured in the blazing Grange town near Middlesbrough. Wet and windy weather are hitting parts of the UK later. We could see some unsettled weather throughout this month. It comes as the Met Office is expected to confirm that summer 2026 was the hottest on record. The effects of drought across the country are still being felt. A National Trust estate is facing a hay shortage as grass growth is stored in drought conditions. Dave Hussle, National Trust Farm and Countryside Manager, says it affects everything.
3: I think this is normal now. And what we need is real recognition and support about that technical help that farmers need to be able to adapt to farming in this climate. And that takes a heck of a lot of support and it isn't done in one publication.
1: And the leather jacket worn by Queen's Freddie Mercury during his last live performance is expected to sell for up to £150,000 when it's sold at auction. It's from when Freddie made a surprise guest appearance at a charity gala. That's the latest from Radio News Herb. I'm Denise.
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6: This is your weather update.
1: Some showers, but mostly dry with sunny spells. Cloudier in the north with a band of rain moving southwards later. Temperatures near average with highs of 22 degrees Celsius.
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7: One man and his dog attempt to navigate an apocalypse in Ridley Scott's new sci-fi thriller, The Dog Stars. Out in cinemas on Friday the 28th of August, Jacob Elordi plays Hig, a civilian pilot searching for the prospect of a better life in a devastated world. Jacob says he jumped at the chance to work with the legendary director.
8: Ridley's a pioneer of cinema. You know, I would argue that he's on everyone's list of cinematic heroes. So as soon as he sent through the screenplay, the draw was entirely Ridley Scott.
7: One for the grown-ups now, as Olivia Wilde plays the lead in the comedy I Want Your Sex, also out in cinemas. It sees provocative artist Erica Tracy start an explicit relationship with one of her workers.
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10: Me?
11: Come over here so I can take a better look at you. Oh, don't walk. I'd really prefer if you crawled.
7: Finally, One Night Only arrives in cinemas. This rom-com starring Callum Turner and Monica Barbaro is set in a world where single people are only legally allowed to hook up on one night of the year. 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I'm Jamie Burton.
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good evening and welcome to Solid Gold Memories, where we rewind the clock and relive the songs that became the soundtrack of our lives. Today, we're firing up the 80s. We're going into a brand new decade of music. The 80s time machine and landing in four unforgettable years, 1982, 83, 84, and 86 today. Big hair, bigger hooks, MTV on every TV set, and songs that still sound just as good today. So buckle up, because this is Solid Gold Memories. This song here almost was left off the album Dare until it became a worldwide number one hit. From 1982, it's the Human League and Don't You Want Me.

Solid Gold Memories with Eric Michaels, written specifically for Rocky III. Song spent 6 weeks at number one in 82. Eric Michaels along with you. Good to be back on the air with you for our Solid Gold Memories as we're heading into another decade. We're adding it for this year. The 80s. We're kicking it off today with some great music from the 80s that you are just absolutely going to remember and sing along to. Fun fact, Mellencamp recorded this single here in one single take. John Cougar Mellencamp, It's Hurt So Good on Solid Gold Memories.

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I am Eric Michaels, your host, as we're playing your 80s favorites, 82 memories right now. And I know this is one you're going to remember. Boy George once worked as a Coke check clerk at London clubs.

0: Solid Gold Memories along with Eric Michaels. Time machine in the 80s right now for our show today. We're getting ready to wrap up 82. Some great tunes there. So many more. We just only got an hour, though, so we can only fill in so many. The time capsule for 1982, the top movie was E.T. Your average gas price was 91 cents per gallon. Popular tech, Walkman cassette players, they flew off the shelf as soon as they got in. Everybody wanted one of those Walkman cassette players. And your favorite TV shows in 1982 were Cheers and Dallas. What do you say we head into 1983?
1: Eric Michaels. 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

Rock Old Memories along with Eric Bunkles. You may remember back in 1983, the Moonwalk debuted during the 83 Motown 25 TV special. Yeah, you know how to do the Moonwalk? I think I'd probably break a leg if I tried to do something like that. We've got a fun fact here for you for this group. Often mistaken as a love song, it's actually about obsession. It's the Police from 83's Every Breath You Take. It is Solid Gold Memory.

Yeah, a song we thought was about love turned out to be about obsession. Every Breath You Take, The Police, here on Solid Gold Memories. It's Eric Michaels along with you with our 80s added into the Solid Gold Memories show for this year. Song written by Jim Steinman, who loved dramatic theatrical songwriting. It's Bonnie Tyler's Total Eclipse of the Heart.

Solid Gold Memories. Did you know that Annie Lennox cut her hair short after the record label rejected her original look, Sweet Dreams from 1983? Taking a look at the time capsule. Remember when commercials were just as catchy as the songs in 1983 as you heard the ads for? One of them I always liked and sung along with was Coca-Cola, Have a Coke and a Smile. You remember that, don't you? The Atari video games and Levi's 501 jeans. Of course, that one was another one we all sang along with. Some of the jingles were actually sometimes better than the commercials or some of the products, huh? Now, Madonna, she wore her now famous wedding dress. Look at the MTV's VMAs with this song.

0: Jacob.
1: Now, there is no bass line in this song. A bold move in 1984. As we bring back the memories in our time capsule from the 80s, it is the Prince and When Doves Cry.

Prince's tunes. When Doves Cry on Solid Gold Memories. We play all your favorite 60s, 70s, and we've added another decade to your show. Every week now, you'll hear some music from the 80s. Next week on the show, we're going to be doing like a mix-up type of show from the 60s, 70s, and 80s. We're going to mix the whole hour up with all kinds of great music, so I hope you will definitely enjoy us. Let's wrap up the time capsule with from 1984. The top movie, of course, was Ghostbusters. The average new car price was $6,600. MTV ruled pop culture, and fashion-wise, fingerless gloves, leg warmers, and denim jackets. Yeah, of course. Heading into 1986, the groundbreaking rotoscope video took over 6 months to complete for this song. It's Aha. Take on Me, Solid Gold Memories.

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1: The new Prime Minister Andy Burnham's due to speak in Parliament for the first time later as the summer recess ends. Holly Hughes takes a look at what we can expect.
2: It's been reported Mr. Burnham is about to make public control over important services a priority. He's expected to set out his belief that things like water, energy and transport have become neither reliable nor affordable. He'll also face a two-hour grilling from MPs about the policies he's announced over the summer, including capping bus fares and building lots more council houses.
1: It comes as £110 million is being put towards creating extra prison space. The Justice Secretary, Alex Norris, is due to set out plans to speed up the building of new prison places as part of government efforts to tackle overcrowding. A man has appeared in court charged with murdering a 7-year-old girl and her aunt who died in a house fire. 23-year-old Jaden Wright of no fixed address was remanded in custody to appear before Teesside Crown Court on Thursday. Natalie McDonald and Valentina Foster died and four others were injured in the blazing Grange town near Middlesbrough. Wet and windy weather are hitting parts of the UK later. We could see some unsettled weather throughout this month. It comes as the Met Office is expected to confirm that summer 2026 was the hottest on record. The effects of drought across the country are still being felt. A National Trust estate is facing a hay shortage as grass growth is stalled in drought conditions. Dave Hussell, National Trust farm and countryside manager, says it affects everything.
3: I think this is normal now. And what we need is real recognition and support about that technical help that farmers need to be able to adapt to farming in this climate. And that takes a heck of a lot of support and it isn't done in one publication.
1: And the leather jacket worn by Queen's Freddie Mercury during his last live performance is expected to sell for up to £150,000 when it's sold at auction. It's from when Freddie made a surprise guest appearance at a charity gala. That's the latest from Radio News Herb. I'm Denise.
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6: This is your weather update.
1: Some showers, but mostly dry with sunny spells. Cloudier in the north with a band of rain moving southwards later. Temperatures near average with highs of 22 degrees Celsius.
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Gosh, have I got some good stuff on today's show. The show, of course, being the sensation of 70s with me, Gord Cooper, although on occasions I do refer to it as Supersonic 70s. But it's the same show. It's just equally as good. It's just that I'm of that age where my memory tends to go a little bit. But we have got some stuff that's a little bit more obscure, but we've got some big hits as well. Start off today's show with the Tams and Hey Girl, Don't Bother Me, which everybody knows, but wouldn't necessarily know who the artists were. But you don't have to have been around in the 70s to know most of these songs. You will recognise them anyway. All you got to do is enjoy me with the next hour of 70s songs.

You've just heard D.D. Jackson, although it's spelled, you'd think it was D.D., as in D-E-E-D-E-E, or you might even think it was D and then D. But D.D. Jackson had to be different. It was D-E-E and then a single D and then Jackson. D.D. Jackson with Automatic Lover. Before that, we had Cilla Black with Something Tells Me Something's Gonna Happen to Me, which I must admit, I did question. I'm lucky enough to have a researcher named Simon who gets all the music sorted out for me. All I do is sit here in the studio and sort of gabble on in between songs and pretend to be into or try to appear interesting. Not interested, I'm always interested, but interesting. And I said to him, I says, you sure that wasn't the 60s? And he says, no, definitely the sort of 70s. So if that's the case, and it's not, don't blame me. Before that, we had Carol Bayer-Sager with You're Moving Out, and start off today's show with the Tams with Hey Girl, Don't Bother Me.

I'm a little bit concerned. You know why? Because the show is more or less going to schedule. There's no big errors, no big mistakes, which is unusual for me when I do a show. So fingers crossed that we can keep it that way. You are, of course, listening to The Sensational 70s with me, Gord Cooper, and Johnny Mathis and Denise Williams, one of my favourite hits from the 70s, Too Much, Too Little, Too Late. Johnny Bristol was hanging on there, baby, and Diana Ross with the theme from Mahogany, in brackets, Do You Know Where I'm Going To? I've no idea where I'm going to. Hopefully Johnny Wakelin does, because he's in Zaire.

Just like the decade themselves, today's show of 70s hits is quite eclectic. But then, as I say, it was in the 70s. We had reggae, we had glam, we had punk, we had new wave, we had soul, we had glam rock, we had everything and some more thrown on top. And we even had New World with Tom Turnaround. Before that, Lieutenant Pigeon with Moldy Old Dough that everybody recognises. Why, I don't know, but there's a big number one for them, but that's no excuse. And before that, as I mentioned, Johnny Wakelin, who was in Zaire.

the moments with girls, although I'm not 100% certain that the Whatnots weren't involved with them as well. Before that, the Miracles without Smokey Robinson with Love Machine Part 1. And I don't remember there being a Part 2. but there probably was, I just never heard it. And before that, we had R&J Stone with We Do It. Coming up next, One Hit Wonders, The Pipkins.

Rapidly approaching the end of today's episode of Sensational 70s, but I reckon I can sort of squeeze a couple more in before it's time for me to bid you my fond farewells. You've just heard the Stylistics and Can't Give You Anything But My Love, the Rubettes with Jukebox Jive, and then the one-hit wonders, the Pipkins with Gimme That Ding.

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1: According to reports, the former Prime Minister Keir Starmer is to step down as the MP for Holborn and St Pancras. It's a move that will trigger a by-election in the London seat. Meanwhile, Andy Burnham will speak in the Commons for the first time as Prime Minister today. Holly Hughes has more.
2: It's thought he'll call for more public control over water, energy and transport. He's expected to set out his belief that essential services haven't been run in the public interest and that they've become neither reliable nor affordable, holding back households and the wider economy. His statement to Parliament will also be a chance for MPs across the House to ask him about all the policies he announced over the summer, including capping bus fares and cracking down on subscriptions.
1: The government says they'll speed up the building of extra prison places to try and tackle prison overcrowding. The Justice Secretary Alex Norris is due to announce £110 million of investment into it. Here's how the Shadow Justice Secretary Nick Timothy reacted to the news.
3: Well, I think that in the medium to long term, we definitely need more prison capacity, prison works, because it takes dangerous people away from society and incapacitates them, prevents them from committing crimes that do harm to others.
1: A 23-year-old man has appeared in court charged with murdering a 7-year-old girl and her aunt who died in a house fire. Jaden Wright, of no fixed address, was remanded in custody to appear before Teesside Crown Court on Thursday. A vigil has been held honouring the victims of flash floods in Nepal. The gathering last night saw members of the Nepali community and others light candles outside a temple in West London. Nepal's disaster agency say over 1,000 deaths have been recorded there since the flash floods last Wednesday. And in other news, a 12-foot saltwater crocodile has been named after the Prince of Wales by conservationist Robert Irwin. It's in recognition of the future king's dedication to protecting wildlife. The reptile, called Prince William, is the 300th crocodile to be tagged. That's the latest from Radio News Hub. I'm Tanita Sims.
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5: This is your weather update.
1: Some showers, but mostly dry with sunny spells. Cloudier in the north with a band of rain moving southwards later. Temperatures near average with highs of 22 degrees Celsius.
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7: Back to the future. Jeff Dorsett, kick up the 80s. Now.

very good day to you. Welcome along here to kick up the 80s. I'm Jeff Dorsey, going to be in the deck chair for the next 60 minutes. What a great decade we've got in front of us. The story on the song comes from Rainbow, but we open up with Talk Talk, doing Talk Talk, and the label we'd love from Squeeze. In the feature, a cover from another brother as Rage does Bryan Adams. John Turner up there in Cumbria has picked out a track for Best of British, Hot Chocolate. And Wheels over there in Kentucky has gone for Loverboy. And rest in peace, Living in a Box, Richard Derbyshire. More about that later. Right, on the interview front, Jim Cregan, 15 years with Rod Stewart on his band, and Clark Datcher of Johnny H. Jazz, and also Steve Lukather, founder member of Toto. And if you want to get in touch, please do so. The email is chunkyjeff@gmail.com. chunkyjeff@gmail.com. Right across all the genres, right, a bit of soul to go here. Where's the Four Tops when you need them?

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1: For MTV trying to kill the radio star, I'll bring you a kick up the 80s with synth bands, new romantics, big stadium anthems, and even bigger hair. From Madonna to Bon Jovi, Duran Duran to Alison Moyet, Van Halen to the Human League. So come along and kick up the 80s with me, Jeff Dawson. Peace.

0: and best of British bands, producers, and music, all shaped our great musical heritage. Small Faces, David Bowie, Level 42, Primal Scream, Primal Scream, Jeff Dorset's The Best of British, songs that are a big part of your life and always will be. Enjoy the music, except no substitute. Best of British.
1: Now, this is where I want you to get involved. We should be waving a flag more often about the music in our country. Best of British. It could be a song, it could be a band, it could be a solo artist. Any which way you want to cut it, and send it on an email. ChunkyJeff@gmail.com. Send it right in, mark it Best of British, and I'll do it for you. Right, we've got a couple of these in the show, starting with this one. The wonderful Icicle Works. Now, this song doesn't get played very often, but it's definitely a Best of British. Whisper to a Scream. This is the wonderful Icicle Works, Birds Fly.

0: That's our best of British. Icicle Works. Birds fly, whisper to a scream.
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0: Time to turn over some grey matter here. Three questions for you. Give the answers in about 30 minutes' time. Question number one. Who recorded in the 80s Chariots of Fire? Who recorded Chariots of Fire? Question number two is a lyric. I want to know the artist and the song. This is the lines I'm giving you. When we hear the voices sing, the book of love will open and let us in. When we hear the voices sing, the book of love will open and let us in. Who's the artist? What is the song? And question number three. Grace Jones starred in which James Bond movie? Grace Jones starred in which James Bond movie? Right, now, always mark the rest in peace. Those artists that have left us. That left us a great set of songs, including this guy, Richard Derbyshire, from the band Living in a Box. Now, everybody plays Living in a Box or Blow the House Down. So I thought we'd play this, a very sensitive tone, and it really spotlights his voice. So rest in peace, Richard Derbyshire of Living in a Box.

0: especially for my image maker and voiceover guy, Barry David Allen. I know he likes the voice of Richard Derbyshire, and he was taken from us far too young. Lead voice of Living in a Box, and that was Room in Your Heart.
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0: And this is when we give you a backstory to a particular hit. And this week on Kick Up the 80s, we're going to 1981 for Rainbow and I Surrender. I mean, number three in the UK, it was the biggest hit ever for Rainbow, from an album called Difficult to Cure. Written by Russ Ballard, who was a guest on the show not so long ago, who'd also written their breakthrough single, Since You've Been Gone. But I Surrender was their most successful single. Produced by Roger Glover, the bass player of Deep Purple, but he's super producer. Jolyn Turner replaced Graham Bonnet on lead vocals. Graham has been a guest on the show as well and put down the backing vocals on the

0: in the Rock Till You Drop category. Rainbow, I Surrender. Right, now listen up, John Turner in Cumbria. I've got a track for you here from the 80s, just turned into 1980 itself. And he wanted to go for Best of British. This is it.
1: Castle's Best of British. It's musically addictive. The Best of British.
0: Right, now John up there in Cumbria, yes, in the Woolly North there, has picked this out as one of the Best of British. Thanks very much, John. And if you want to do the same as him, all you've got to do, drop me a line, mark it Best of British, and send it on an email to chunkyjeff@gmail.com. His selection comes from Hot Chocolate.

0: Hi, this is Patrick Olive from Hot Chocolate, and you're listening to Jeff Dorsett.
1: That's John Turner's selection there for Best of British. Good stuff there, John. Thanks very much indeed. And if you want to do the same as John, get it on email, chunkyjeff@gmail.com. Right, nice story now from Kentucky in the US, from Wheels Conover. Always comes up with these great stories and a bit of funny ones as well. And he was talking about some girls being invited by a guy, or I don't know if it was Wheels or one of his friends, who actually said, would you like to go to a Loverboy concert? And they said, oh yeah, love to go. So he said, okay, I'll give you a lift. And he put on a tape of Loverboy in the car. That was the concert.

0: lover boy and working for the weekend, especially for Wheels.
1: The best cover version in the world, ever, ever, ever, kick up the 80s.
0: Right, now this is what we do, a cover from another brother, picking out a song in the 80s that's a cover of another song. Right, originally done by Bryan Adams. But this is Rage, cover from another brother. Song is Run to You. Can you recognise it?

0: Yes, OMD doing Souvenir, playing here on Kick Up the 80s. Right, just in front of one of our interviews. Let's give the answer to the quiz. Hopefully you got 3 out of 3. Question number 1. Who recorded Chariots of Fire? The answer we're looking for, Vangelis. Question number 2 is a lyric. I want to know the artist and the song. The line I gave you, when we hear the voices sing, the book of love will open and let us in. Who is it? What is it? It's America's Mr. Mister doing Broken Wings. And question number 3, Grace Jones starred in which James Bond movie? The answer, A View to a Kill. So if you've got A View to a Kill and Mr. Mister, Broken Wings and Vangelis, give yourselves a nice little pat on the back. Right, gentleman who wrote a lot of songs with Rod Stewart, part of his band for 15 years, is Jim Cregan, friend of the show, and we're talking about how the gig came about. How do you get the gig in 76 as MD and writer with Rod Stewart?
1: Well, forgive the name droppings, but they are part of the story. Cat Stevens had written a song. He wants to do 3 songs with Linda. He's always been a Linda Lewis fan,
0: of course.
1: So he says, "I'm going to be in LA. We were in England, and would you come over and sing 3 songs for me? And it'll be part of your new album." And she said, "Well, that'd be brilliant." And he said, and you know that wretched bloke you live with, bring him as well, he can play guitar.
0: Mm-hmm.
1: So I put my Strats in a case and a couple of T-shirts and a pair of jeans, and off we go. And I get to play with all these really wonderful session musicians in LA that I'd never would have dreamed that I could possibly work with.
0: Yeah.
1: So we cut the tracks over a couple of days, and then it's Linda's turn to do the vocals and there's backup singers and strings and stuff going on, and I've got a couple of days free. So I'd met Rod in a pub in Highgate about 4 or 5 months before this, and we'd got on really well. He was looking for a guitar player, and he said, "You know, we can give you a tryout." And I said, "Great." I never heard another thing, but I did have his number. I call his number in LA, and Britt Eklund answers the phone. So I'm far more excited about that. Didn't really want Rod to get on the phone.
0: Yeah.
1: Wanted to stay on the phone with Britt Eklund. What a beautiful girl she was. Yeah. And such a sweetheart too. She was a lovely girl. Anyway, he gets on the phone. He said, "Well, funny enough, we've got a rehearsal with the guys that I've got so far. What are you doing? Do you want to come down and jam?" So I went down and jammed, and that seemed to go quite well. He said, "Well, would you learn these 3 songs for tomorrow?" I can't remember, you know, Wear It Well and I don't know what else, a couple of other tunes. I said, "I can do that, yeah." So I came back the next day armed with the 3 songs and did them, and he said, "Would you like to join the band?" And I said, "Yeah, why not?" That was my actual answer.
0: Was it really? Wow.
1: Yeah.

Stuart and Young Turks. Well, I think there's just one track left to play here on Kick Up the 80s. We're going to go out with a lady who comes from Rochdale, speaks like a Rochdale, Lancashire girl, and sings like an American. Who am I talking about? Lisa Stansfield.

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1: The former Prime Minister, Sir Keir Starmer, is to step down as the MP for Holborn and St Pancras. In a statement issued on X, he says it was the right time to hand the baton over to a successor. It's a move that will trigger a by-election in the London seat. Meanwhile, the new Prime Minister, Andy Burnham's due to speak in Parliament for the first time later. As the summer recess ends, Holly Hughes takes a look at what we can expect.
2: It's been reported Mr Burnham is about to make public control over important services a priority. He's expected to set out his belief that things like water, energy and transport have become neither reliable nor affordable. He'll also face a two-hour grilling from MPs about the policies he's announced over the summer, including capping bus fares and building lots more council houses.
1: £110 million is being put towards creating extra prison space. The Justice Secretary, Alex Norris, is due to set out plans to speed up the building of new prison places as part of government efforts to tackle overcrowding. It's after the announcement that the killers of police officer Andrew Harper will not be released early. Here's the Shadow Justice Secretary, Nick Timothy.
3: In the short term, the government should be doing absolutely everything it can to maximise capacity. So there are thousands of prison cells which are certified but are not in use.
1: A man has appeared in court charged with murdering a seven-year-old girl and her aunt who died in a house fire. 23-year-old Jaden Wright of no fixed address was remanded in custody to appear before Teesside Crown Court on Thursday. Summer 2026 was provisionally the UK's warmest on record. The Met Office says the mean average of temperatures across June, July and August was 16.5 degrees Celsius, beating the previous seasonal high of 16.1 set last year. And the leather jacket worn by Queen's Freddie Mercury during his last live performance is expected to sell for up to £150,000 when it's sold at auction. It's from when Freddie made a surprise guest appearance at a charity gala. That's the latest from Radio News Hub. I'm Tanita Sims.
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6: This is your weather update.
1: It's a mostly dry evening. Cloud across northern England will continue to sink south later. Outbreaks of rain will push into western Scotland later in the evening. Lows of 11 degrees Celsius.
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Mamacita, Grassroots on Rewind to the 70s, heard on great radio stations right around the world each and every week at this time. 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

Ralph Carter, When You're Young and in Love. Rewind to the 70s, heard of great radio stations like the one you're listening to each and every week. Here's a group called East LA Carpool, like they say in LA.

0: There's a song that don't even make you want to dance, Russell Weir. Jamie Dunn prior to that with Jamie Come Home, Skyhooks and All My Friends Are Getting Married.
1: Life is for living.
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1: I can't waste 1 minute.

0: Colin French. I'll be back at the same time next week with more Rewind to the 70s. Till then, take care, and I'll see you on the radio. Here's Parliament now in Chocolate City.
1: Oh, what's happening, CC? They still call it the White House, but that's a temporary condition, too. Can you dig it, CC? To each his reach, and if I don't cop, it ain't mine to have. But I'll be reaching for you, because I love you, CC. Right on. There's a lot of chocolate cities around. We've got Newark, we've got Gary. Somebody told me we got L.A. And we're working on Atlanta. But you're the capital city. Hey!

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But on the positive side, you're my piece of the rock and I love you, CC. Can you dig it? Hey, we didn't get our 40 acres and a mule, but we did get you, CC. Yeah. 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

Players to ladies, the last percentage count was 80. You don't need the bullet when you got the ballot. Are you up for the downstroke, CC? Chocolate City. Are you with me out there? And when they come to march on you, tell them to make sure they got their James Brown pass. And don't be surprised if Ali is in the White House. And Reverend Ike, Secretary of the Treasury. Richard Pryor, Minister of Education. Stevie Wonder, Secretary of Fine Arts. And Miss Aretha Franklin, the First Lady. Are you out there, CC? A Chocolate City is no dream. It's my piece of the rock. And I dig you, CC. God bless Chocolate City and its vanilla.

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1: The former Prime Minister, Sir Keir Starmer, is to step down as the MP for Holborn and St Pancras. It's a move that will trigger a by-election in the London seat. He says he felt it was the right time to step down as an MP and focus on new work on international affairs. Meanwhile, Andy Burnham will speak in the Commons for the first time as Prime Minister soon. Holly Hughes has more.
2: It's thought he'll call for more public control over water, energy and transport. He's expected to set out his belief that essential services haven't been run in the public interest and that they've become neither reliable nor affordable, holding back households and the wider economy. His statement to Parliament will also be a chance for MPs across the House to ask him about all the policies he announced over the summer, including capping bus fares and cracking down on subscriptions.
1: Summer 2026 was the warmest in the UK since records began in 1884. That's according to provisional figures from the Met Office. The average temperature across June, July and August was 16.5 degrees Celsius, beating the previous high of 16.1 set only last year. It means the top six warmest summers on record have all occurred in this century. The government says they'll speed up the building of extra prison places to try and tackle prison overcrowding. The Justice Secretary Alex Norris is due to announce £110 million of investment into it. Here's the Shadow Justice Secretary, Nick Timothy.
3: But there are also thousands more places that are not in use because of rules and regulations and things like fire assessments and things like that. And the government should be pulling out all the stops to make sure that those places are used.
1: And the organisers of an online appeal set up to help the families of two police officers killed in a head-on crash near Middlesbrough say the response has been truly overwhelming. The appeal was set up by the Police Federation following the deaths of PC Matthew Blades and PC Tom Clough in a collision on the A66, which also killed five young men. The appeal has closed after reaching more than £1.2 million. That's the latest from Radio News Hub. I'm Tanita Sims.
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6: This is your weather update.
7: Cloud across northern England will continue to sink south overnight. Dry with clear spells elsewhere. Outbreaks of rain will push into Northern Ireland and Western Scotland later on. Lows of 14 degrees.
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9: One man and his dog attempt to navigate an apocalypse in Ridley Scott's new sci-fi thriller, The Dog Stars. Out in cinemas on Friday the 28th of August, Jacob Elordi plays Hig, a civilian pilot searching for the prospect of a better life in a devastated world. Jacob says he jumped at the chance to work with the legendary director.
10: Ridley's a pioneer of cinema. You know, I would argue that he's on everyone's list of cinematic heroes. So as soon as he sent through the screenplay, the draw was entirely Ridley Scott.
9: One for the grown-ups now, as Olivia Wilde plays the lead in the comedy I Want Your Sex, also out in cinemas. It sees provocative artist Erica Tracy start an explicit relationship with one of her workers.
11: Elliot, Erica would like to see you in her office.
12: Me?
13: Come over here so I can take a better look at you. Oh, don't walk. I'd really prefer if you crawled.
9: Finally, One Night Only arrives in cinemas. This rom-com starring Callum Turner and Monica Barbaro is set in a world where single people are only legally allowed to hook up on one night of the year. That's your latest entertainment roundup. I'm Jamie Burton.
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And so we're up and running with another classic chart rundown with me, Dave Marley. Today we're concentrating on the chart from July of 1989. Down from last week's number 12 to this week's number 20 was Guns N' Roses with a re-entry of Sweet Child of Mine. Down from last week's 17 to this week's 19, Clannad featuring Bono in a Lifetime. And a brand new entry at this week's number 18 was Ain't Nobody from Rufus and Chaka Khan, the 89 remix. And it's down from last week's number 10 to this

0: And so it falls down from last week's number 10 to this week's 17 for Donna Allen and the cover version of the Maze classic Joy and Pain. And it falls down from last week's number 9 to this week's
1: number 16
0: for D-Mob featuring LRS.

0: And so it's a fall of seven spaces from last week's number 9 to this week's 16 for D-Mob featuring LRS. And it's time to get funky. We're counting down the top 20 of July 1989. And at this week's
1: number 15,
0: it's a remix for M and Pop Music.

0: Brand new entry of this week's number 15 for M and Pop Music 89. And it falls down 9 spaces from last week's number 5 to this week's
1: number 14
0: for Jason Donovan.

0: And so it's a fall of 9 spaces from last week's number 5 to this week's 14. Jason Donovan and Sealed With A Kiss. Down from last week's number 6 to this week's 13 for Sunita. And right back where we started. And a brand new entry at this week's
1: number 12
0: for Sonia.

0: And so, brand new entry at this week's number 12 for Sonia, You'll Never Stop Me From Loving You. And at this week's
1: number 11,
0: it's a non-mover for Double Trouble and the Rebel MC.
2: No matter what the people say, these sounds lead the way.

Double Trouble and the Rebel MC with Just Keep Rocking as we step inside the top 10 of July 1989. A brand new entry for Guns N' Roses at number 10 with Patience, and it's down from last week's number 7 to this week's...

0: And so Cyndi Lauper falls down two spaces from last week's number 7 to this week's number 9 with I Drove All Night. And at this week's
1: number 8,
0: it falls down four spaces from last week's number 4 for you too.

0: And so a fall of four spaces from last week's number four to this week's number eight, U2 and All I Want Is You. And it climbs from last week's number 13 to this week's
1: number seven
0: for Queen.

0: And so Queen climbs six spaces from last week's 13 to this week's number 7 with Breakthrough. We're counting down the top 20 of July 1989. And it's a climber of two spaces at this week's
1: number 6.
0: It's Gladys Knight.

0: And so it climbs two spaces from last week's number 8 to this week's number 6. Gladys Knight with the theme tune to License to Kill. We're counting down the top 20 of July 1989. And at this week's
1: number 5,
0: it's a brand new entry for the Pet Shop Boys.

0: And so a brand new entry at this week's number five for the Pet Shop Boys, and it's all right. We're one track away from the top three of July 1989, and it falls down two spaces from last week's number two to this week's
1: number four
0: for Prince.
2: Oh, I got a live one here.

0: enema.
1: It's an enema.
2: And so it's a fall of two spaces from last week's number two to this week's number four, Prince and Bat Dance, as we step inside the top three of July 1989. And it's a climber from last week's number 19 to this week's
3: number three
2: for the London Boys.

0: And so it's a massive climb of 16 spaces from last week's 19 to this week's number 3 for the London Boys and London Knights. We're one track away from finding out what was number 1 in July of 1989. And it rises one space from last week's number 3 to this week's
1: number 2
0: for the beautiful South.

So a climb of one space from last week's number three to this week's number two for the beautiful South and Song for Whoever. We're moments away from finding out what was number one in July of 1989. Before we do, let's recap on the top 10. So a brand new entry at this week's number 10 for Guns N' Roses and Patience. Down from last week's number 7 to this week's number 9, Cyndi Lauper, I Drove All Night. Down from last week's number 4 to this week's number 8, for U2, All I Want Is You. It's a climb from last week's number 13 to this week's 7 for Queen and Breakthrough, and a climb of 2 spaces from last week's 8 to this week's number 6, Gladys Knight and License to Kill. A brand new entry at this week's number 5 for the Pet Shop Boys and It's Alright, and it's down 2 spaces from last week's number 2 to this week's 4 for Prince and Bat Dance. Inside the top 3, a climb from last week's number 19 to this week's number 3, London Boys and London Knights, and a climb of 1 space from last week's number 3 to this week's number 2. You just heard The Beautiful South and Song for Whoever, the track that was number 1 in July of 1989. Britain's number 1. It's Soul to Soul and Back to Life. I'll see you next time. Back to

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1: Former Prime Minister Keir Starmer is to step down as the MP for Holborn and St Pancras. It's a move that will trigger a by-election in the London seat. He says he felt it was the right time to step down as an MP and focus on new work on international affairs. Meanwhile, Andy Burnham has spoken as Prime Minister in Parliament for the first time. He began by paying tribute to Keir Starmer's premiership.
2: He has given this country a lifetime of public service, Mr Speaker, particularly for those fighting for justice. When my right honourable friend delivered in this House on his promise to the Hillsborough families and everyone involved in the Hillsborough Law campaign, it was a moment I will never forget.
1: Burnham says Britain must be blunt about what went wrong over the past four decades, promising greater public control over services and utilities. He also announced he'll be attending the COP31 climate summit in Turkey in November as he pledged to meet the climate challenge. Summer 2026 was the warmest in the UK since records began in 1884. That's according to provisional figures from the Met Office. The average temperature across June, July and August was 16.5 degrees Celsius, beating the previous high of 16.1 degrees set only last year. It means the top six warmest summers on record have all occurred this century. £110 million is being put towards creating extra prison space. Justice Secretary Alex Norris is due to set out the plan to speed up the building of new prison places as part of government efforts to tackle overcrowding. It's after the announcement that the killers of police officer Andrew Harper will not be released early. Shadow Justice Secretary Nick Timothy reacted to the news.
3: In the short term, the government should be doing absolutely everything it can to maximise capacity. So, for example, there are thousands of prison cells which are certified, but are not in use.
1: And Whitby's Whale Bone Arch has been removed, the famous landmark's being replaced with a bronze replica after 24 years of being battered by North Sea winds. That's the latest from Radio News Hub. I'm Ben Monsey.
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1: Cloud across northern England will continue to sink south overnight. Dry with clear spells elsewhere. Outbreaks of rain will push into Northern Ireland and Western Scotland later on. Lows of 14 degrees.
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6: Back to the future. Jeff Dorset, Supersonic 70s. Now,

welcome along. It is Supersonic 70s. I'm Jeff Dorsett, going to be your pilot of the airwaves for the next 60 minutes. I'm now with Norman Greenbaum and Spirit in the Sky. Remember the great Dave Cash playing that the first time? And then Linda Ronstadt doing an Everly Brothers, well, actually an Everly Brothers song, but it wasn't written by them, When Will I Be Loved? So what do we got? A double decker involving the Sex Pistols. Story on the song comes from Joe Jackson. We've got the quiz, of course. A glam rock hit from T-Rex. And Gordon Lightfoot is the classic album. Got a couple of chats. Ian Anderson, of course, front guy, wrapping his foot or leg around a microphone stand for Jethro Tull. And then Steve Blacknell talking about, Kate Bush. If you want to get in touch, please do so. The email is chunkyjeff@gmail.com. That's chunkygeoff@gmail.com. Well, let's get into a bit of rock here with

0: I'll tell you what, does it get any better than that? The wonderful Golden Earring, the full extended version there of Radar Love.
1: 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The Kinks, Annie Lennox, The Police, The Faces, The Rolling Stones, and Jeff Dorset's The Best of British songs that are a big part of your life and always will be. Enjoy the music, except no substitute.
0: Tell you what, I want you to get involved here in Best of British. 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We get right in here with Best of British. It could be a song, it could be an artist, it could be a solo artist or a group. Mark it Best of British and send it into the usual email address. 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Best of British, get involved. Today's one of these is Best of British. Straubs.

0: 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Best of British. Get involved.
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0: So I hope we find you fit and well. Three questions for you. Give the answers in about 30 minutes' time. Question number one is a lyric. I want to know the artist and the song. From Soho down to Brighton, I must have played them all. From Soho down to Brighton, I must have played them all. Who is it? What is it? Question number two. Who was the main producer of the movie The Wiz in 1979? Question number three, name the Eagles bass player who was there for songs like Take It to the Limit, but left before they recorded Hotel California. So name the Eagles bass player who was around for Take It to the Limit, but left before they recorded Hotel California.

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1: Right, now we're going to put a song on especially for our good friend John Turner up there in Cumbria. He fancies this particular track, and it's a great one. Joining together, A Quiver and the Southern Brothers. This be the Arms of Mary. Especially for you, John. Hope you're good.

really love that song. Got a load of airplay in the 70s, but was the only song by them that ever made it to the charts and then was never a huge hit. The Ides of March and Vehicle. Before that, Graham Bonner, who was huge with Rainbow and various other bands that he sung for, but on his own, could only manage the one hit with Night Games and Fountains of Wayne and Stacey's Mom. The next band that's coming up, it's hard to believe they only ever had the one hit as a single. They were huge with their chance. In fact, they were one of the hugest bands ever, but never, ever, ever, generally speaking, released singles here in the UK. In America, they released a few that were hits, but here in the UK, this was the only one they ever released. And surprise, surprise, it was a hit for them.

0: That's it, Y&T and Mean Streak. More or less bring us to the end of today's show. The show, of course, being Rock's Themes, with me, the Rockmeister. The theme this week, as if you hadn't already worked it out, Shane, we are right at the end of the show, our Rock UK one-hit wonders. Before Y&T, we had Motorhead, collaboration between Motorhead and Girl School with the cover of Johnny Kidd and the Pirates' Please Don't Touch. They were also known as Head Girl. And surprise, surprise, spooky enough, the band before that were the Head Boys from Scotland, with The Shape of Things, and then, yes, Led Zepp with Whole Lotta Love. I'm going to finish off with a charity record, which in itself means it's always going to be a one.
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2: Andy Burnham has given his first speech to the Commons as Prime Minister, setting out plans to reshape Britain's economy, promising a 10-year strategy focused on reindustrialisation, devolution and stronger public control.
3: This is what I have outlined today. A clear, coherent and credible approach to growth that can unlock a feeling of positivity and possibility in every postcode in Britain.
2: The Prime Minister told MPs the country must be honest about what has gone wrong in recent decades. He also confirmed legislation to reform leasehold, while Kemi Badenoch accused him of having the wrong diagnosis for economic growth and changing course on key policies. A newborn baby girl who was found fatally injured at a property in Sheffield died from stab wounds, according to police. Seven people aged between 15 and 38 were arrested on suspicion of murder after the infant was found dead in the Winko Bank area of Sheffield on Sunday. Two of them, aged 26 and 37, have since been bailed. The UK's financial watchdog has warned people who use artificial intelligence for help investing that they may not be protected if things go wrong. According to new research by the Financial Conduct Authority, 4 in 5 less experienced investors have used AI tools to help with their investment decisions, but they may be misunderstanding the risks that come with unregulated financial advice. Dan Coatsworth is the head of markets at AJ Bell.
4: AI can be a great starting point when doing your research, but don't take its answers as fact, and it is no substitute for advice from a qualified financial expert.
2: The first school food standards in more than a decade are set to be published later this month. It will be aimed at increasing pupils' fibre intake with more fruit, vegetables and whole grains in school meals. And a 27-foot-high statue of an angel made from around 100,000 surrendered knives has gone on display in Edinburgh. It's intended as a reminder of the impact violence can have on individuals, families and communities. That's the latest from Radio News Hub. I'm Ben Monse.
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2: Clouds over northern England will continue to move south overnight. It'll be dry with clear spells elsewhere. Outbreaks of rain will push into Northern Ireland and Western Scotland later. Lows of 14 degrees.
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and welcome to the Sound Lab's Future Hits radio show. On today's show, interviews from Story of the Year and Chilly Jessen of Dead Dad's Club. That comes alongside a load of new music, and it also includes what you've just heard from Ice Nine Kills with Twisting the Knife, and up next is Alex Spencer. The track is called Farewell to Forever, and it's here on the Sound Lab's Future Hits.

0: And that was Kate Prendergast with Glass and Glue. And it's now time for our first interview of the show. It comes from Story of the Year. They've just released a brand new record and we've got their track See Through to play straight up after. So, Story of the Year, how are you?
1: I am excellent. Just hanging out. Just, like I said, waking up. It's bright and early here. Well, it's not that early, but I don't wake up very early. So, yeah, you know.
2: Yeah.
1: Good. Yeah, everything's good.
2: Good. That's great to hear. We've been playing a single of yours called See Through. Tell us a bit about the single, first of all.
1: Oh, nice. Yeah, it's our third single, our third release that we put out with the album. And it's a little bit different for us. It's kind of a poppier like feel to the song, but compared to the rest of the record, a lot of the record's pretty heavy. But yeah, this one, we just wanted to experiment a little bit and try some new stuff. And Colin Britton, our producer, he had this idea he had already been working on with a songwriter named James Fauntleroy. And he brought it to us and we were like, ooh, that's kind of, it was a cool chorus. And we kind of turned it into our own Story of the Year style and wrote some more stuff for it. And it was a little bit different on the record, but it's a cool song.
2: Yeah, good. And that is off your new record, Arson, which is out now. For those who've not had a chance to take a listen, tell us a bit about the record itself.
1: Yeah, it's out. It's called Arson. We're really happy about it. Yeah, we recorded, like I said, again with our producer, Colin Britton, who did our last record, Tear Me to Pieces. So it has a very similar vibe to our last record, but it's just natural progression. There's a lot of really heavy stuff, a lot of really catchy big choruses, a lot of classic Story of the Year sound. And we're really happy with it. It seems to be going over very well. People are receiving it well. So that's all you can really ask for. Yeah, after 25 years of being a band or whatever, you know.
2: Yeah, no, absolutely. I'll touch on that in a bit, but I'd like to find out that if the sound that you made with the record, is it the sound you wanted, or is it kind of just how it turned out as you were writing and recording it?
1: We don't plan it out too much, you know. Ryan, our guitar player, he writes a lot of demos, has like a bunch of riff ideas and like just like rough outlines of song ideas, usually like 30, 40 song ideas. And so then we get in the studio and just kind of go, oh, that's a cool riff. Let's work on that, you know? Yeah, not a lot of premeditated, like this record has to sound like this, or this is what's cool right now. Or, you know, we don't do any of that. It's just, we just start with one song at a time and go, yeah, cool. And then just write songs that we love and don't worry too much about what other people are thinking. You know, it's like, as long as we love it, it usually will connect with the people. So then when you get done with the collection of like 12 songs or whatever, you kind of look back and go, oh, cool. What do we have here? That's the record. So, and then that's usually when we end up naming the record, is at the end of the process. You kind of listen back and you go, all right, what does this whole record feel like as a whole? And that's kind of the hardest part. It's like, all right, now what do we call that? You know? So Arson ended up being a line, ARSON, from the song Gasoline, which we knew was going to go first on the record. And we just felt like that kind of had the vibe of the whole thing. And it worked out.
2: Good, good. To continue on the writing front, when you all get together and you've got those riffs and demos in place, at what point do you get involved and do you have to kind of the lyrics ready to go, or?
1: Every record's a little different. This time we kind of wrote everything in the studio because we would fly to LA from St. Louis. We were doing it in LA with Colin, but he's the drummer of Linkin Park as well. So he was very busy. So it was kind of like an on and off schedule that we were doing. So we would fly to LA for like 2 weeks, work on some songs, kind of write in the moment in the studio. And like I said, we would pick a song or like a riff or idea or something that we liked, and just kind of build off of it the whole time. And then we would all start singing like a melody of some kind. It always starts with some kind of melody, you know, like, oh, no, no, no, no, okay, that's cool. Yeah, that sounds cool. And then you kind of go, all right, what's like a lyric that could fit that? You know, usually start with a chorus. And like a song like Gasoline, the first song on the record, we were just the vibe of the music and everything. We knew it needed to be like a harder, you know, screamy vocal. And somebody in the room just said something like, oh, Gasoline. And I was like, ooh, Gasoline. I was just like, you know, I kind of just wait and grab things out of the air and go, ooh, oh, that's cool. That fits the vibe, you know? And like just the one word, Gasoline, that kind of molded the whole song and led us in the right direction of like what that should be. And then you kind of figure out, you know, okay, what does that mean? Okay, burn it all. You know, that just kind of made sense after you get the idea of Gasoline. It's like, you know where to go. So every song is a little different, but Usually you just, you find one line at a time and then you kind of build off of it and see what it means to you.

and hope you enjoyed the interview there with Story of the Year, followed by their latest single, See Through. And that's off their brand new record, out now. Now, we are all over social media, so come and find us at The Sound Lab, yes, on all the socials. And you can also check out the website, thesoundlabuk.co.uk. So while you go and find us on all the socials and give us some follows, we've got a couple of tracks to play you. We've got some Heliara on the way, but up next is Mothica. The track is called Weapon, and it's here on The Sound Lab's Future Hits.

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Hiliara was up first with Impossible to Love, and that was followed by Kerr with There Are No Words. 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

0: And that was Melina Malone with Lola. And it's now time for our second interview of the show. It comes from Chili Jessen. You'll know him as a solo artist and from the band Parma Violets, but he's released a new project called Dead Dad's Club. And we've got his track, Goosebumps, to play straight to Parta. So, Chili Jessen, how are you?
1: I'm very well. How are you doing?
2: Not too bad. Thanks so much. So, we've been playing a single of yours called That's Life. Tell us a bit about the single, first of all.
1: It's a banger. It's a straight up sort of uplifting song. It's a more uplifting song on the record, which I think we really needed for it, because it was one of the last tracks we added to it. It just felt a bit unbalanced, and I love that song so much. You know, it references a time I worked in a pub and having two different conversations with two different customers about their views on life, essentially, you know, and whether everything's all premeditated or whether we truly do have freedom. I just found that really interesting, especially when you're discussing about loss and death. You know, I find that notion really, you know, interesting, basically.
2: Yeah, no, for sure. And obviously that relates quite closely to the band name Dead Dad's Club. Tell us a bit about the project you formed as well.
1: What would you like to know specifically?
2: Whatever you want to tell us about the project itself.
1: There are four other band members. I have a kind of right-hand guy called Rupert Greaves, who sings two songs on the record. It's an extremely personal record that I hope will resonate with people who have experienced some kind of loss, whether it be in a relationship or whether it be in a parent, like in my situation. But I found this process extremely healing, not to put it in a kind of hippie way, but it really has been for me. And I didn't take any compromises, and I really, you know, just said it how it was. But so that, yeah,
2: fair enough. And you've got your debut record out now. Also, it's a self-titled Dead Dad's Club record. For those who've not had chance to listen to the record yet, tell us a bit about the release.
1: It came out a few weeks ago on Fiction Records, and it is a concept record and has a sort of linear story that runs all the way through it from when I was 13 years old up until basically the present day. So I think concept records are pretty uncool, you know, but I think I'm clawing back a bit of cool for them, basically. So I'm hoping to see more concept records written in the future.
2: Yeah, no, that's good to hear. And I'd like to talk a bit about the writing process as well. So for you, how did the writing for this record take place? And for you, when you write music, how do tracks normally start as well?
1: They usually start with me on an acoustic guitar with a melody, kind of singing some conscious, you know, gibberish. But in this case, it was, I'd never done it this way, where I'd written the lyrics first, sort of as in a poem form. Because I was on a bus touring through America, and I just felt a bit embarrassed being on the guitar in front of the group of people I was with, because they're so brilliant, you know. So I sort of just confided in just a pad and paper during the night, and I found a real freedom with that. So, you know, as long as I've been writing songs, I've never done it that way around, and it was such a liberating way. Of course, I carved it back, you know, to fit melody, and you know, they're kind of, they're, you know, pop songs essentially. So bits needed to be rejigged, but it was a total I love that. Thanks for bringing up that question. I forgot about that. I'm just about to write, like, you know, some more bits, and I should go back to that. It's good.

and hope enjoyed the interview there with Chili Jessen of Dead Dad's Club, followed by their single Goosebumps. And that's the end of the first hour of the Sound Lab. But stick around for hour two, where we have interviews from Space of Variations and Carly Ann Taylor. We also have a live session from Ellie J coming your way as well. But to finish off the hour, we have a new single from The Who. The track is called The Real You, and it's here on the Sound Lab's Future Hits.

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1: Andy Burnham has made his first speech to Parliament since becoming Prime Minister, hitting out at deindustrialisation and privatisation, as well as austerity and Brexit. He also confirmed he'll be attending the COP31 climate summit in Turkey this November, promising further action on climate change.
2: We have just ourselves experienced what is likely to have been the hottest summer on record. This government will meet the climate challenge, and I can confirm to the House that I will attend COP31 in Turkey in November.
1: But Conservative leader Kemi Badenoch criticised his plans, saying his economic diagnosis was wrong, accusing him of living in the past. The former Prime Minister Keir Starmer is to step down as the MP for Holborn and St Pancras. In a statement issued on X, he says it was the right time to hand the baton over to a successor. It's a move that will trigger a by-election in the London seat. A newborn baby girl who was found fatally injured at a property in Sheffield died from stab wounds, according to police. Seven people aged between 15 and 38 were arrested on suspicion of murder after the infant was found dead in the Winkerbank area of Sheffield on Sunday. Two of them, aged 26 and 37, have been released on bail. A British man has been rescued in Nepal almost a week after devastating flash floods killed more than 1,000 people. The unnamed man was among 119 people rescued by the Nepali army on Tuesday as crews continue searching unstable areas and damaged tunnels. The Foreign Office says 36 British nationals remain unaccounted for. The UK will nearly triple the money it's sending to help tackle the latest Ebola outbreak in Africa. Foreign Office Minister Kirsty McNeill says over £50 million will be added to the government's existing pledge of £26.9 million, which was put forward in May. And a 27-foot-high statue of an angel made from around 100,000 surrendered knives has gone on display in Edinburgh. It's intended as a reminder of the impact violence can have on individuals, families and communities. From Radio News Hub, I'm Ben Monsey.
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4: This is your weather update.
1: Clouds over northern England will continue to move south overnight. It'll be dry with clear spells elsewhere. Outbreaks of rain will push into Northern Ireland and Western Scotland later, lows of 14 degrees.

and welcome to the second hour of the Sound Lab's Future Hits. In this hour, interviews from Space Over Variations and Carly Ann Taylor. We also have a live session from Ella J coming your way as well. And that comes alongside a load of new music, and you've already heard Jack Cullen with Jessica. And up next is No Murder, No Mustache. The track is called Wasted, and is here on the Sound Lab's Future Hits.

0: And that was Emily Ryan with All the Time. It's now time for our third interview of the show. It comes from Space of Variations. They've got a new record out this week, and we've got their track Parallel Realities to play straight up after. So, Space of Variations, how are you?
1: A little bit tired because we just ended up the tour one day ago, like with Dimitri Paradox through European cities, mostly in Germany. So we yet need to have a few days of proper rest, and we will be much better.
2: Good, good. How was the tour? Was it all good?
1: Pretty much.
3: Yeah, it was okay. Like
1: there was more people even than I expected, to be honest. It was cool shows. Yeah,
3: cool shows, cool experience. Nothing extraordinary happened, which is very important. No random stuff. No, like, kind of some unexpected problems.
1: Actually, pretty positive tour. I say right now, we're like reflecting on it. Like most of our tours are like filled with more stress, maybe more health troubles. But Alex was on the bridge almost like to dive into the health troubles, but he survived. And we all survived gladly. So yeah, the connection with the guys was pretty cool too, like pretty positive.
3: So yeah
1: nothing extraordinary happens, and this makes this tour just the best.
2: Good, that's great to hear. And the reason you're out on the road at the moment, or have just finished, in fact, is because you've just released your new record, Poisoned Art. For those who've not had a chance to listen to the record yet, one of you tell us a bit about the record itself.
3: I recommend you to listen to it. That's what I'm going to say. Like, from cover to cover, you know, because it's very, like... it's full of different moods and full of different vibes, but at the same time, it's still heavy music. And and don't forget to use headphones, nice headphones or speaker system, because we try to make nice sound and express as much energy as possible.
2: Nice. Yeah, great to hear. And we've been playing a single of yours called Parallel Realities. Tell us a bit about the single as well.
1: I can tell you that this song should be like the first single actually from our album, but in the end we ended up with The Tribe because we thought that maybe we need something like more heavy, more focused, more banger kind of to release, and the few parts in Parallel Realities was not working well, so I need to reinvent some vocal parts, like, you know, do some different, like completely different vocal lines, and in the end, when we finished the album, we listened to it and decide, it's actually not bad song. Like, let's drop it like the last single, because it's like kind of melodic and very heavy in some moments. So it has like both vibes. But in that moment, we decide that Tribe is more like the real subject we want to talk about, and somehow we ended up with The Tribe, and it was good decision in the end. I mean, Parallel Realities working very well, I think, as a last single. Like,
3: yeah, and at this moment of life, like personally for me, this somehow this reality, it's very like sometimes very works in very weird, like little bit movie-like style, and this song now it's really like soundtrack, you know, for me, like all this parallel realities things, like it's literally happening a little bit. So I don't know, like it's magic album. It's always bringing something and changing reality. Well, from the first single till this moment, like it always fits. So yeah, and the song is actually, I like it, and I really know that this one of those songs where I put some honest. I always try to do it, but this song, it's really like honest for me. Like it has like not too much abstract stuff, but at the same time, it's enough abstract so everybody can try to put the subject of the song on their own experience of life and see reflection in this song.

And I hope you enjoyed the interview there with Space Other Variations, followed by their single Parallel Realities, and that is off their brand new record, out now. Now we've got a couple of tracks to play before we get to our live session from LRJ. We've got some Snowdrop on the way, but up next is Sister Mads. The track is called Table Manners, and it's here on the Sound Lab's Future Hits.

0: And that was Snowdrop with Till Tomorrow. And it's now time for our live session, and this week comes from LRJ. Thanks so much to LRJ for recording this for us. So we're going to hand over to LRJ for their live session.
1: Hey, my name's Ellie J and I'm in session for the Sound Lab. This is Bad Timing, and it's a song that I wrote about feeling born in the wrong generation and trying to stay hopeful while the world feels like it's falling apart.

Hi, I'm Ellie J and I'm in session for the Sound Lab. This is Get Real, Get Feel. It's about breaking free from the fake world of social media and remembering what's real, what's human, and what actually matters.

Hi, I'm Ella J, and I'm in session for the Sound Lab. This is my take on Zombie by the Cranberries. It's my way of honouring a band, in particular, Dolores, someone who I've always felt connected with musically. And it's a song that still feels as powerful and painfully relevant today as it was when it was first released.

And thanks so much to LRJ for recording that for us. And if you're a fan of our sessions, and I know so many of you are, then on next week's show, the Dead Notes are on the show. So make sure you tune in for that. Now, you've probably been wondering what's been playing underneath my chit-chat today. Well, I can tell you the artist is Least We Got Shoes. They've got a brand new single out called Feels Like Rain, and I'm going to play you the track in full right now, here on the Sound Labs Future Hits.

Baby.

0: And that was Lost in Hollywood, who's teamed up with Philip Strand for that track. It's called Love Is Dying. And it's now time for our final interview of the show. It comes from Carly Ann Taylor. She's been releasing new music recently and more to come as well. We've got her track, Why Should I Worry, to play straight up after. So, Carly Ann Taylor, how are you?
1: I'm great. How are you?
2: Good. Yeah, not too bad. Thanks so much. So, the single of yours that we've been playing recently is Why Should I Worry. Tell us a bit about the single, first of all.
1: Well, thank you so much for the support. Why Should I Worry has been a very important song for me just in this last year. I'm coming up on a year being signed, which is wild. And Why Should I Worry, I wrote after I graduated college. I was going through this kind of life crisis in a way. I entered into this season of depression and just like fear of my future. You know, after graduating, it can be really hard to know what the Lord has for you. And I entered into a really difficult season in my life. And my mom encouraged me because she could see that I really wasn't myself. And she just encouraged me with scripture saying, why should you worry? Like, God is taking care of you. He has great plans for you. And when you seek his kingdom, all else will follow. And from Matthew 6, she just encouraged me with that and found myself at my piano with my little sister randomly. And just felt like a complete download almost of the Lord saying all of these things to me and looking at my sister and reflecting, like, if she was going through this, what would I want to say to her as well? And why should I worry? I remember like not even having to try to rhyme. It was kind of like the Lord was literally speaking it to me. And I wrote it just like something personal for me. And then my parents gifted me the production of one song with like a dream producer of mine, Dave Cook. And he lives super close by to my house. So I brought a few songs to him. And Why Should I Worry was the last one that I showed him. I was so nervous. And he was like, wow, that's interesting. My wife and I were in that portion of scripture this morning. Let's tackle that one. So it's just like a little nugget the Lord was showing us. Like, let's focus on this one and finish writing it with him and my dad. And then literally the day that it released, my dad had asked me to open for his band. So we were preparing over the summer and all that stuff. And then the day that it released was the show. And two A&R reps from Curb Records were there at the show. And within a week, I had an offer. So it was like, boom. And it felt like the Lord was giving me Why Should I Worry, because he was like, literally, why should you worry? I'm taking care of your future. And all of the things that I was anxious about, he worked all of it out. And that was a very faith building experience for me. And now, like, Why Should I Worry kind of being the song that's like starting up my career a little bit. And it's just been a song that's like a huge testament to the Lord's faithfulness. And yeah
2: nice. Sounds like everything aligned for this single. And I hear that there's plenty more music of yours coming our way. What's your plan for this year and releasing some more music?
1: Ooh, this year is gonna be amazing. I am actually wrapping up my album. I have a ton of songs that are in the mix process. I have some masters already and just kind of nearing the end of everything. I have a couple of writes this week, and you never know, like, something might be crazy and we might swap things out or add to it. But we're looking at a full-length album. Not too sure how we're going to release it. I know that I'll be doing some singles, but probably the end of this year, next year, we're going to be putting out the entire album. I'm really, really excited about it.
2: Yeah, nice. Sounds good to me. Do you know the direction you're wanting to go in with the sound of the album?
1: So I'm actually trying to do kind of an eclectic thing. I have lots of different genres on the album. A really like big example for me has been Brandon Lake, just with like seeing his whole project, his voice is really what glues everything together, and he's able to do so many different styles. I will say I don't personally have country or rock on my album, but I have just like kind of a fusion of a bunch of different styles, and a lot of really the focus is the storytelling. I really want to tell my story through all of these songs and all these people that I've written with, and just the community I've built within this project. Community and story, the story is what is going to be kind of the highlight of this project, and I'm really excited for it.

And I hope you enjoyed the interview there with Carly Ann Taylor, followed by her single, Why Should I Worry? And that's the end of the Sound Lab's Future Hits for another week, I am afraid. But don't you worry, we will be back next week with the Dead Notes live session, as already promised, plus a load of music and interviews too. But if you can't wait until then, social media at The Sound Lab, yes, on all the socials. You can also check out the website, thesoundlabuk.co.uk. You can also check us out on Spotify, as already mentioned. But finish off the show. This week, we've got some Nick G for you. The track is called Green Light, and I'll see you next week for another episode of Future Hits, brought to you by The Sound Lab. Goodbye.

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1: Andy Burnham has made his first speech to Parliament since becoming Prime Minister, hitting out at deindustrialisation and privatisation, as well as austerity and Brexit. He also confirmed he'll be attending the COP31 climate summit in Turkey this November, promising further action on climate change.
2: We have just ourselves experienced what is likely to have been the hottest summer on record. This government will meet the climate challenge, and I can confirm to the House that I will attend COP31 in Turkey in November.
1: But Conservative leader Kemi Badenoch criticised his plans, saying his economic diagnosis was wrong, accusing him of living in the past. The former Prime Minister Keir Starmer is to step down as the MP for Holborn and St Pancras. In a statement issued on X, he says it was the right time to hand the baton over to a successor. It's a move that will trigger a by-election in the London seat. A newborn baby girl who was found fatally injured at a property in Sheffield died from stab wounds, according to police. Seven people aged between 15 and 38 were arrested on suspicion of murder after the infant was found dead in the Winkerbank area of Sheffield on Sunday. Two of them, aged 26 and 37, have been released on bail. A British man has been rescued in Nepal almost a week after devastating flash floods killed more than 1,000 people. The unnamed man was among 119 people rescued by the Nepali army on Tuesday as crews continue searching unstable areas and damaged tunnels. The Foreign Office says 36 British nationals remain unaccounted for. The UK will nearly triple the money it's sending to help tackle the latest Ebola outbreak in Africa. Foreign Office Minister Kirsty McNeill says over £50 million will be added to the government's existing pledge of £26.9 million, which was put forward in May. And a 27-foot-high statue of an angel made from around 100,000 surrendered knives has gone on display in Edinburgh. It's intended as a reminder of the impact violence can have on individuals, families and communities. From Radio News Hub, I'm Ben Monsey.
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1: Showers or longer spells of rain will move eastwards across many central areas on Wednesday. It will remain dry but cloudy in the far north and far southeast. Lows of 14 degrees.
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6: One man and his dog attempt to navigate an apocalypse in Ridley Scott's new sci-fi thriller, The Dog Stars. Out in cinemas on Friday the 28th of August, Jacob Elordi plays Hig, a civilian pilot searching for the prospect of a better life in a devastated world. Jacob says he jumped at the chance to work with the legendary director.
7: Ridley's a pioneer of cinema. You know, I would argue that he's on everyone's list of cinematic heroes. So as soon as he sent through the screenplay, the draw was entirely Ridley Scott.
6: One for the grown-ups now, as Olivia Wilde plays the lead in the comedy I Want Your Sex, also out in cinemas. It sees provocative artist Erica Tracy start an explicit relationship with one of her workers.
8: Elliot, Erica would like to see you in her office.
9: Me?
10: Come over here so I can take a better look at you. Oh, don't walk. I'd really prefer if you crawled.
6: Finally, One Night Only arrives in cinemas. This rom-com starring Callum Turner and Monica Barbaro is set in a world where single people are only legally allowed to hook up on one night of the year. That's your latest entertainment roundup. I'm Jamie Burton.
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0: And so welcome along to another edition of the Classic Chart Rundown with me, Dave Marley, where today we're concentrating on the chart of September 1960. You just heard two tracks just outside the top 20 on their way out of the charts. First, you heard Tommy Bruce and the Bruisers and Ain't Misbehaving. And then you heard Connie Francis and Robot Man. Let's get stuck in to this week's top 20 from September of 1960. And at this week's
1: number 20,
0: it's down from last week's number 14 for Brian Hyland.

0: And so Brian Hyland falls down six spaces from last week's number 14 to this week's number 20, and itsy bitsy teeny weeny yellow polka dot bikini. And at this week's
1: number 19,
0: it's a brand new entry for Fats Domino.

0: And so a brand new entry at this week's number 19 for Fats Domino and Walk Into New Orleans. And it's up from last week's number 20 to this week's
1: number 18
0: for Johnny Preston.

0: And so Johnny Preston climbs two spaces from last week's number 20 to this week's number 18 with Feel So Fine. And it's a brand new entry at this week's
1: number 17
0: for Lonnie Donegan.

0: So, a brand new entry at this week's number 17 for Lonnie Donegan and Lorelei, and it's down from last week's number 9 to this week's
1: number 16
0: for Jimmy Jones.
2: All you need, a tick, a tick, a tick.

0: That's like the fall of seven spaces from last week's number 9 to this week's number 16 for Jimmy Jones and Good Timing as we continue the chart rundown of September 1960. And it's a brand new entry at this week's
1: number 15.

0: And so a brand new entry at this week's number 15 for Royalbison and Only the Lonely as we continue the chart rundown of September 1960. And it's another brand new entry at this week's
1: number 14
0: for Ricky Valance.

0: And so another brand new entry there from Ricky Valance and Tell Laura I Love Her. And it's a climb of four spaces from last week's number 17 to this week's
1: number 13
0: for the K Sisters.

0: And so the K-Sisters climbed four spaces from last week's number 17 to this week's number 13 with Paper Roses. And it's a climb of three spaces from last week's 15 to this week's
1: number 12
0: for Brenda Lee.

0: And so Brenda Lee climbs three spaces from last week's 15 to this week's number 12 with I'm Sorry. And it's up two spaces from last week's 13 to this week's
1: number 11
0: for Connie Francis.

0: And so Connie Francis climbs two spaces from last week's number 13 to this week's number 11 with Everybody's Somebody's Fool as we step inside the top 10 of September 1960. And at this week's
1: number 10,
0: it's a non-mover for Rolf Harris.
2: There's an old Australian stockman lying, dying. And he gets himself up onto one elbow and he turns to his mates who are gathered round and he says, "Watch me wallabies feed, mate. Watch me wallabies feed. They're a dangerous breed, mate.

like, keep playing till I shoot through. Blue, play your didgeridoo. All together now, time.

0: down. And so it's a non-mover at this week's number 10 for Rolf Harris and Timey Kangaroo Down Sport, and it's up three spaces from last week's number 12 to this week's
1: number 9
0: for Shirley Bassey.

0: And so Shelley Bassey climbed three spaces from last week's number 12 to this week's number 9 with As Long As He Needs Me, as we continue the chart rundown of September 1960. And at this week's
1: number 8,
0: it's a non-mover for Ken Dodd.

0: And so it's a non-mover at this week's number 8 for Ken Dodd and Love is Like a Violin. And it's a fall of 2 spaces from last week's number 5 to this week's
1: number 7
0: for Johnny Kidd and the Pirates.

0: And so it falls down from last week's number 5 to this week's number 7 for Johnny Kidd and the Pirates and Shaking All Over. And it's a climb of one space from last week's number 7 to this week's
1: number 6
0: for Anthony Newley.

0: And so it's a climb of one space from last week's number 7 to this week's number 6 for Anthony Newley and If She Should Come to You. And we continue the chart rundown from September 1960, down from last week's number 4 to this week's
1: number 5.
0: It's the Everly Brothers.

0: And so the Everly Brothers fall down one space from last week's number four to this week's number five with When Will I Be Loved? We're one track outside the top three of September 1960. And it's a climb from last week's number six to this week's
1: number four
0: for Duane Eddy.

0: And so it's up two spaces from last week's number six to this week's number four for Dwayne Eddy and Because They're Young as we step inside the top three of September 1960. And at this week's...
1: Number three!
0: It's a non-mover for Elvis Presley.

0: And so it's a non-mover at this week's number three for Elvis Presley and Mess of the Blues. We're one track away from finding out what was number one in September of 1960. At this week's
1: number two,
0: it's a non-mover for Cliff Richard.

0: And so it's another non-mover at this week's number two for Cliff Richard and Please Don't Tease. We're moments away from finding out what was number one in September of 1960. Before we do, let's recap on the top 10. And so at this week's number 10, it's a non-mover for Rolf Harris and Timey Kangaroo Downsport. Up three spaces from last week's number 12 to this week's number 9 for Shirley Bassey, As Long As He Needs Me. Another non-mover at number 8 this week for Ken Dodd and Love Is Like a Violin. And it's down from last week's number 5 to this week's number 7 for Johnny Kidd and the Pirates and Shaking All Over. Up one space from last week's number 7 to this week's number 6, Anthony Newley, If She Should Come to You. And it's down from last week's number 4 to this week's number 5 for the Everly Brothers and When Will I Be Loved. Up from last week's number 6 to this week's number 4 for Dwayne Eddy. And because they're young, inside the top 3 at this week's number 3, it's a non-mover for Elvis Presley and Mess of the Blues. At number 2 this week, another non-mover for Cliff Richard and Please Don't Tease, the track that was number 1 in September of 1960. Number 1. It's the Shadows and Apache. I'll see you next time.
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2: Andy Burnham has given his first speech to the Commons as Prime Minister, setting out plans to reshape Britain's economy, promising a 10-year strategy focused on reindustrialisation, devolution and stronger public control.
3: This is what I have outlined today. A clear, coherent and credible approach to growth that can unlock a feeling of positivity and possibility in every postcode in Britain.
2: The Prime Minister told MPs the country must be honest about what has gone wrong in recent decades. He also confirmed legislation to reform leasehold, while Kemi Badenoch accused him of having the wrong diagnosis for economic growth. The former Prime Minister Sir Keir Starmer is to step down as the MP for Holborn and St Pancras. It's a move that will trigger a by-election in the London seat. He says he felt it was the right time to step down as an MP and focus on new work on international affairs. Cleveland Police is being given an extra £2 million to tackle serious crime in and around Middlesbrough. The Home Secretary made the announcement after two officers were killed on the A66 last month. PC Matthew Blades and PC Tom Clough died when a car being pursued by police collided with their armed response vehicle. Around 200 officers from other forces have also been drafted in. The UK's financial watchdog has warned people who use artificial intelligence for help investing that they may not be protected if things go wrong. According to new research by the Financial Conduct Authority, 4 in 5 less experienced investors have used AI tools for help with their investment decisions. But they may be misunderstanding the risks that come with unregulated financial advice. Dan Coatsworth is the head of markets at AJ Bell.
4: Now, if AI suggestion leads to poor investment decisions, there's no regulatory protection. And that's different from using a regulated financial advisor. Now, fundamentally, AI can be a powerful part of your research process, but successful investing still requires independent thinking, careful research and sound judgment.
2: That's the latest from Radio News Hub. I'm Ben Monse.
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2: Showers or longer spells of rain will move eastwards across many central areas on Wednesday. It will remain dry but cloudy in the far north and far southeast. Lows of 14 degrees.
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It's a good song, but it sounds a bit creepy to me. Bruno Mars and Just The Way You Are. I welcome you along. It's Love Zone, right here on your favourite radio station for the next hour. Good to have your company along with me, Alec Nicol. And this song, it comes from the Commodores.

is a good song. Don't hear it too often on the radio. Plain White Tees. Wonder whatever happened to them, eh? And that's their Hi There Delilah. It's a Love Zone. And we're on your favourite radio station. Good to have you company along. Don't forget the website is all the www.vinyldays.co.uk. You can find out more about the Love Zone and also Vinyl Days as well. As we bring you in this one from Ray Parker Jr. and Radio. This was the days before Ghostbusters, yes. Good tune from him. And then we're going to Ireland with the sound of Bellfire and their Perfect Bliss.

It's at Cafe and every day hurts. Give you a great story about Tinder. Couple from now. Right now, it's Bob Seger. Lovely song. Turn it up and enjoy.

I loved him. He was great. Not only as an actor, but there you go, he can sing a song as well. That's Patrick Swayze. And she's Like the Wind. Now, let's talk about Tinder. Now, if you don't know what Tinder is, you get this app on your phone and it's got pictures. Now, if you're a female, you sit there and you look at the males and you flip through. If you go left and you swipe it left, then that's it. You don't like them. If you swipe it right, well, you do like them. And if they match with you, then voila, you can start talking. So anyway, this woman's going through her Tinder and she sees this guy and she thinks, yeah, he looks all right. And she swipes right. Next thing it comes up and says, you're matched. So she's thinking, all right, I will play it cool here. I'll let him see that we have matched and he can send me a hello, how are you, or a really cheesy chat up line. So a few hours later, her phone goes ping. So she has a look. It's this guy that she had matched with. His opening line is, hello there, how are you? I just thought I had to match with you to tell you something. So she thinks, oh, this looks interesting. Oh, what is that you want to tell me? Your third picture in. That dress you've got on. What about that dress I've got on? It looks like it's came from a charity shop. You want to go to better places and dress? She's thinking, what? We've got the fashion police on here. So basically it turns out this guy has a thing about women's dresses and how women dress. So he doesn't like what she's got on. He thinks it looks childish and very cheap from a charity shop. It is a designer dress, incidentally. Cost her a couple of £100. And he also finished off by saying, I couldn't sleep tonight without just telling you that. Some weird people in this world.

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1: John Legend.
0: And you give me all of you.
1: That's all of me. That's it for me too. Thanks a lot for your company on this edition of The Love Zone. Hope you've enjoyed it. The website, if you want more information, is all the www.vinyldays.co.uk. You can find out about Vinyl Days, the oldies show, and also The Love Zone as well. I love you and leave you with two songs. We'll give you some Passenger right after this one. It comes from Andy Williams.

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1: Andy Burnham has spoken as Prime Minister in Parliament for the first time. Johnny Holmes has more.
2: Prime Minister Andy Burnham has told MPs Britain must be blunt about the mistakes of recent decades, blaming deindustrialisation, privatisation, austerity and Brexit for leaving communities behind. He says his government will return greater control of public services to communities and devolve more power to regions. Mr Burnham also pledged a new approach to economic growth, while Conservative leader Kemi Badenoch accused him of living in the past.
1: Meanwhile, the former Prime Minister Keir Starmer is to step down as the MP for Holborn and St Pancras. It's a move that will trigger a by-election in the London seat. He says he felt it was the right time to step down as an MP and focus on new work on international affairs. An extra £2 million is being given to Cleveland Police to tackle serious and organised crime around Middlesbrough. The funding follows the deaths of two officers on the A66 on August the 22nd. PC Matthew Blades and PC Tom Clough were killed when a car travelling the wrong way on the dual carriageway hit their police vehicle. Around 200 officers from outside the force are helping with the response. Police say a newborn baby girl found dead in Sheffield died from stab wounds. The infant was discovered at a property in Winkerbank early on Sunday after officers received concerns for her safety. Seven people aged between 15 and 38 were arrested on suspicion of murder. Two have since been bailed. The UK will nearly triple the money it's sending to help tackle the latest Ebola outbreak in Africa. Foreign Office Minister Kirsty McNeill says over £50 million will be added to the government's existing pledge of £26.9 million, which was put forward in May. And scientists searching for dark matter say they may have detected an intriguing first sign of the mysterious substance. An international team found a single particle interaction in data from the Lux Zeppelin detector that cannot easily be explained by known background signals. That's the latest from Radio News Hub. I'm Ben Monsey.
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1: Showers or longer spells of rain will move eastwards across many central areas on Wednesday. It will remain dry but cloudy in the far north and far southeast. Lows of 14 degrees.
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6: One man and his dog attempt to navigate an apocalypse in Ridley Scott's new sci-fi thriller, The Dog Stars. Out in cinemas on Friday the 28th of August, Jacob Elordi plays Hig, a civilian pilot searching for the prospect of a better life in a devastated world. Jacob says he jumped at the chance to work with the legendary director.
7: Ridley's a pioneer of cinema. You know, I would argue that he's on everyone's list of cinematic heroes. So as soon as he sent through the screenplay, the draw was entirely Ridley Scott.
6: One for the grown-ups now, as Olivia Wilde plays the lead in the comedy I Want Your Sex, also out in cinemas. It sees provocative artist Erica Tracy start an explicit relationship with one of her workers.
8: Elliot! Erica would like to see you in her office.
9: Me?
10: Come over here so I can take a better look at you. Oh, don't walk. I'd really prefer if you crawled.
6: Finally, One Night Only arrives in cinemas. This rom-com starring Callum Turner and Monica Barbaro is set in a world where single people are only legally allowed to hook up on one night of the year. That's your latest entertainment roundup. I'm Jamie Burton.
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It's in minor keys, solutions and remedies. Enemies becoming friends when bitterness ends. 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
1: Andy Burnham has given his first speech to the Commons as Prime Minister, hitting out at privatisation and deindustrialisation. Johnny Holmes has the details.
2: Andy Burnham has used his first Commons appearance as Prime Minister to promise more public control and greater regional power, arguing that Britain's economic model has failed communities outside of London and the South East. He says a 10-year plan will set out stronger public control of essential services. Mr Burnham also confirmed plans on defence spending and leasehold reform, while Tory leader Kemi Badenoch challenged his economic strategy.
1: Meanwhile, the former Prime Minister, Sir Starmer, is to step down as the MP for Hope and St Pancras. In a statement issued on X, he says it was the right time to hand the baton over to a successor. It's a move that will trigger a by-election in the London seat. Cleveland Police is being given an extra £2 million to tackle serious crime in and around Middlesbrough. The Home Secretary made the announcement after two officers were killed on the A66 last month. PC Matthew Blades and PC Tom Clough died when a car being pursued by police collided with their armed response vehicle. Around 200 officers from other forces have also been drafted in. A British man has been rescued in Nepal almost a week after devastating flash floods killed more than 1,000 people. The unnamed man was among 119 people rescued by the Nepali army on Tuesday as crews continue searching unstable areas and damaged tunnels. The Foreign Office says 36 British nationals remain unaccounted for. A former finance worker who stole almost £92,000 from a breast cancer charity and used it to fund his wedding and honeymoon has been jailed for 2.5 years. 29-year-old Tamim Chowdhury was jailed at the Royal Courts of Justice on Tuesday after pleading guilty to fraud and money laundering offences. And the first school food standards in more than a decade are set to be published later this month. It will be aimed at increasing pupils' fibre intake with more fruit, vegetables and whole grains in school meals. That's the latest from Radio News Hub. I'm Ben Monte.
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1: Showers or longer spells of rain will move eastwards across many central areas on Wednesday. It will remain dry but cloudy in the far north and far southeast. Lows of 14 degrees.

0: News.
1: One man and his dog attempt to navigate an apocalypse in Ridley Scott's new sci-fi thriller, The Dog Stars. Out in cinemas on Friday the 28th of August, Jacob Elordi plays Hig, a civilian pilot searching for the prospect of a better life in a devastated world. Jacob says he jumped at the chance to work with the legendary director.
2: Ridley's a pioneer of cinema. You know, I would argue that he's on everyone's list of cinematic heroes. So as soon as he sent through the screenplay, the draw was entirely Ridley Scott.
1: One for the grown-ups now, as Olivia Wilde plays the lead in